0: 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Copy. 21. 102 Lima Rescue 102, respond to seizure at 1331 South Dixie Highway, apartment 317. 21.
1: Seizure.
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1: 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Patient fell last a few weeks ago and having pain. 23.

0: 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All of them back down.
1: Proximity, Officer AC, using view 2003. I got 43.
0: 73, fire gun.
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2: We're going to have an address update. It's going to be 8550 Second Court. 8550 Second Court. 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
1: Hi, Mel, 24. I'm probably about 76-year-old male, constant and brief. Just had a stroke, he had slurred speech, 24, and weakness on the right side, 24. Copy.
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0: Rescue 38, sir, you're responding to a 46-year-old female conscious and breathing, having chest pain and severe headache. 25. 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BV 55 Charlie, rescue 65, especially heart problem, call at 105-50 State Road 84, Park City West. 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
0: 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Patient was playing football and injured his shoulder. 207. One 11 Echo, same person. 11 Echo Rescue 111, respond to a sick person at 208 South Military Trail. Apartment 1419.

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3: Zone 28. Take one injury. Attention is on 78, I University 78.78, Battalion 15, Captain 15, due for an accident with injuries at West Commercial Boulevard and West Prospect Road, 28. Copy arrives, three vehicles on scene, and PD is on 28.
4: Queen 7 responding.
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5: 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Please enjoy this message for updates and possible safety concerns. 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
0: Two 45 route.
3: Units in a rubble. It appears to be two of three vehicles having a moderate damage. It appears everyone is on standby for further.

0: 13.
1: Mercy, we're in arrival, FMC. Go ahead.
0: Is there a PSO unit team?
2: I'm on Rescue 45, just so you know, lady's advising she has back patrol pain. However, she also stated that there's two males there that are ETOH, and that's why she wants to leave. So we're going to do a PD call.
3: Rescue 45 copy. Dispatch PD, and we're going to stage until...
2: Hey, no, it's 2016.

0: 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See you later.
1: Copy, I'll
2: 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Engine 81.
1: Go ahead.
2: There's no 1800 North Corporate Lakes Boulevard. 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
1: The advisor stating was 2221.
2: 2221 North Corporate, Lakes Boulevard?
1: That's affirmative. Ultra fight as well.
2: Thanks. That way.
1: Copy. Zone 58. Eight Hotel.
3: California.
1: Party with alcohol. 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
3: Unit number 304, 2018.
0: Engine 55.
3: 2018.
4: Rescue 1-8 copies. Yeah, no. Yeah, I'm sure, yes.
3: I copy and ride single unit. This is a patient having trouble breathing and throwing up. Engine 58, I'll show you at station 2018.
1: The advice PD stated is 2221 North Commerce Parkway.
2: Okay, so we're rerouting in that direction.
1: Copy, 2018.

0: 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So, at 421 Kathy Lane, and there is an outer perimeter office safety issue you can view in advise 21.
1: Engine's already covered.
0: 2020.

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1: Call the rescue 41 to Filipino who's constant breathing. She has gotten on this issue. 2020. Park on the point 78. How are you arrival?
2: Rescue 111, get her out in North Broward.
1: I'm rescue 111, 2020. Park on the point. Davey, 238 Charlie, hit and run with injury. Davey, 238. I acknowledge Davey, 2 Charlie, and 238, rescue 104, dispatch, hit and run the corner of Southwest 36th Street, side of the room. There's one male patient conscious and breathing that needs to be checked out. Has road rash on the northbound lanes. Talk to my wife.
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1: There you go. It's 1-1 in the frame. 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
1: Engine 37, how long, please?
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0: 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We have a 2 trauma.
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1: Yeah, right. Okay.
2: 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Can you confirm which hospital of the trauma?
0: One more regional.
2: 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Okay.

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2: 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Engine 58, are you arrival?
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0: Pitch is on 69 goes to rescue 69 response 10120 City Center. Project living, surgeon for ball injury 2036.
2: 41 C Charlie, Florida.
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0: 2036.
2: 24 V Bravo. Is also out of perimeter office to safety from view 2036.
3: 341 responding.
2: Probably ready one responding to a 70 male with congestive heart failure, labor in, is conscious and reading 2036.
0: Rescue 69, show you responding. It's going to be referenced to a 90-year-old female, conscious and breathing, in room 360, advising male is injured, and she injured her head, 2037.
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0: 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It's going to be a 38-year-old male, conscious and breathing. He's having chest pains and shortness of breath. Looking around, northwest 2041.
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1: 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This is Zone 89 Alpha, Risk 89, response to 1521 Southwest 119th Avenue, 7131, 1521, Business Avenue, 46. 2046.
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0: 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Response to the current at 50 Terminal Drive. Nowhere level, Carousel 6. 2047.
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2: 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Female conscious and breathing, advising she's diabetic and having a problem checking her blood sugar. 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
0: 37 Foxtrot. 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

0: 37 Fox Run Rescue 237, Engine 37 response to an accidental injuries at Logan Park Boulevard at Northwest 33rd Avenue. The Westbound. Check out officer safety in the area.
1: Engine 37 responded.
0: Copy, responding to a red vehicle versus a black Toyota pickup. And versus a white. Now, providing airbags were deployed and blocking way. Unknown injuries. 2051.

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0: Yes, can you please have DLE respond to our station code? Well, I have a mine here that can't get a hold of his parents. We just need a deputy. One, please.
1: Copy. Hold it.
2: Battalion 37, I'm arrival. Got, looks like three vehicles, minor or moderate. I think everybody's out. It's going to be on 33rd, just south of

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1: Zone 18, Charlie, fire alarm. Combat 6037, 755. Zone 18, Charlie, fire alarm, rescue 58, engine 18. It's going to be at Margate Middle 500, Northwest 65 Avenue, 2055. Engine 18, go ahead.
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2: 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We're going to need a PW for fuel.
1: Okay, PW for fuel 2056. In 18, it was a 12-year-old caller that advised that they heard and saw flashing for an alarm at the middle school about 15 minutes ago. He's responding as well. 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

0: 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Rescue 58 is going to be at 6631 North Parkway Drive. 6631 North Parkway Drive, 2058.
1: 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Event report.
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1: Roger,
2: 58
1: to copy,
2: say
1: hey for your
2: phone. We're going to turn off the TW, we're going to have a slight delay.
1: Acknowledge, 2100.
0: Engine 102. Copy, engine 7, 2100. 17 Yankee 4, accident on the high, 2100. Respond to an accident on the highway on I-95 northbound, Sterling Road north of Switchover, Tech 4, 2100.

0: eastbound, just a small friendly group office maybe in the area, 101.
1: Yes, I'll hit copy. What's the title?
0: Device attack 4.
1: Attack 1?
0: Attack.
2: Three times 1.
0: Copy, Russia 37.
2: Right.
0: Copy, and line. Russia 37, the device responding to a white Jeep that hit a bicyclist.
3: Airbags deploy,
4: unleash. Copy
3: that. 2102. Engine 18, PD is not going to be responding now because RTCC, which is a real-time crime advice, it is going to be a fire alarm. It's from a Broward's officer there. That was on scene. Off seizure.
1: AJ2, we're arrival. Can you repeat?
3: Just letting you know, PD is not responding because the RTC says it is going to be a fire alarm. The truck that was seen on property was from Broward County.
5: 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Fire comes and rescue 6-8, rescue 6-8 being to the city of Core City for a cur call. It's going to be a pass on at 132 Business Way, 213.
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0: 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It's all clear.
1: 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Level 2 trauma. Everyone out of the line going out.
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0: I'm going to turn around and enter a heading back to the second location of the call.
2: All right, we have to be there shortly. We're already on China northbound. So the rescue. We'll advise.
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1: copy. 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I'm going to wear it.

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2: Alarm
3: was left in control mode. 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It's an ongoing issue.
0: Three vehicles ring sign. All the vehicles are going to be moved to the emergency lane to the right. We'll advise on any injuries.
1: Hang on, hang on.
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1: 2014.
4: Fire 17. There's so many things. I'm going to go over.
1: You know, 27. 37, Rocky 27, Rocky 220, Rocky 7, you reach 940 Northwest 19th. The residential structure fire, rising in Romy's on fire. Units must switch over to TAC 5, TAC 5.
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6: Do we have reports of open flame?
1: Says that the room is on fire. I received a nut call from a Spanish-speaking female on camera line. She did not advise of a fire. She did disconnect, and we had police on the call back. And now I have a other dude has open flames.
6: Okay, thank you.
1: You're welcome. 2115. 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
2: 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We're switching. 5937.
0: Okay, 37. A copy on the sound with the sound.
1: Hey, I just got 5. I'll go ahead and add you to the call. Copy,
7: RC37, 2015. Somebody responding on track 5.
1: And now it's 2015.
5: Sorry, that's not.
1: Rescue 78 unit is on track 5 at 3 on 48 Northwest 19th Avenue, Oakland Park, for residential fires.

0: Piper respond, it's going to be on Pet 5, 21.
1: Repeat, 7-1-17. 6302, Rescue 263, responding to assault with injuries at 304 Dr. Martin Luther King Jr. Boulevard at the DCT East Bus Terminal. And be advised the outer premise flag at 103 Northeast 2nd Street, 2170. Rescue 263, copy, 2117.
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2: Command, I have a steel stored residential structure. Light up coming from the inside. Fire attack.
0: So when I copy, I'm going to say that some command of my steel stored residential structure. Light will come up from the inside. Fire attack. So you can probably call in the battalion. I copy.
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0: 9-9, you can show me arrival, I'll be assuming command.
1: Hello, buddy.
2: Command,
0: you guys need a water supply? You can stand by. Reports fires out. All advised.

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2: I have a contract being right now. We're cut for expenses. All right, copy. Yeah, you can call us over Water Lake and cancel tower at 2 staging on 39th Street.
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0: 27 Alpha,
1: rescue 27, engine 27, response to accident with injuries, that's now 52nd Avenue, 41st Street.
0: DLE is requesting fire rescue to stand by because they do have a female bleeding from the mouth. Did not have a safe to enter at this time. 2125. Phone 303 pass out.
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0: 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You're going to be responding to a 28 female, not conscious, breathing, caller advised child's mother is unresponsive, possibly dehydrated, and she's been unconscious for a few hours. A P call has been created, 2127.

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0: 2179. This is all 78 ELO rescue 78 Italian 1515. And for accident West Commercial Boulevard, North State Road 7. And there is an out of perimeter hazard you can view. 2130.
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0: Right. So Bravo 1275, respond to flying 3 at 1169 Hillsborough Mile. Approximately 6 to 1.
1: SC75, respond.
0: Copy. You're responding to a male. Injuries. Scratches on his arm. 2135. 78 India, rescue 73, responding 5801 Northwest 62nd Avenue, permit 211, City of Tamarack, trouble breathing, let's move over to the channel. Copy, 72 Julia, on a medical.
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0: Another caller on Jones.
1: Yes, there is a call in your zone that was dispatched at 2135 for 5801 Northwest 62nd Avenue for 80-year-old with trouble breathing. The Rescue 73 is attached to in Clint 78.
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1: 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Fire comm to Rescue 73?
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2: 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Negative, we were put by a nurse and staff to dispatch to me.
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0: Tan color pants.
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1: Not.
0: Okay.
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1: Copy. I will. Thank you.
0: Acknowledge it. Will be there.

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1: They're out with Mike, 2150. I think I'll call fire alarm. Okay. 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
5: Zone 0303, pass out. Zone 0303, Rescue 22, Engine 103 responding to pass out at 5001 North Federal Highway, 2155.
4: 536 Road, Apartment 213. 21.
0: Rescue 37, just responding to have you at 1 second.
4: Copy, 2155.
0: 937. After reading the notes on the call, close out the car rescue and have daily advised when it arrival if rescue is needed.
4: Copy the county number. 37 copy.
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0: 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Hey, Governor, we'll pass out.
1: Officer.
0: Copy 2010 route, you're going to be responding to the loss prevention call saying a customer is in the bathroom and passed out with inflated balloons around her. The stall is locked, so they're not able to advise that the patient is breathing. They're not responding. Room is at the front of the store, 2157.
1: We have PD responding as well, please.
0: Affirmative, PD does have the call.
2: So tell it of dispatch one after the sermon.
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2: Can I have the sermon?
1: The sermon is.
2: 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The 90-year-old male, unconscious. He is breathing. Possible sepsis shock.
3: Engine 37 responded.
2: Engine 37 copy responding. 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It's an 85-year-old female conscious and breathing. Not feeling well with fever, vomiting, abnormal breathing. 58.

0: 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You go ahead and put us on the call with Rescue 87.
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1: 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Gasly. 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

0: 19 for 48. 9, 1. Guys, we're gonna have a hydrant plug just north of the address.
1: That was completed in a minute from the front radio. There's a new caller at the house.
2: Copy. Quinn, are you taking?
3: Quinn, are you having?
2: Quinn, are you taking repeater laps?
3: Service.
2: Copy.
0: Battalion 18, this channel. Battalion 19.
4: Yeah, engine 19, it was 219 and engine 70 on the call, 3508 Iron Drive. Caller's advising there is a odor of gas inside the residence. Kitty also has the call, they were advised by and wind speed is east southeast or 10.
0: Battalion
4: 19, copy, thank you. Knowledgeable. Just firing back to 2019, you want to start the 2 hazard teams or hold off?
0: Let's hold off on the hazard for now.
4: I know.

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1: 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That's 1 hour, I think. That's 24-11.

0: 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No smell of gas from the outside.
1: That's our arrival. 20 to 12.
0: Sure, I smell gas in the kitchen, possibly a pile of light out. Okay.

0: Engine 19 to Battalion 19. Mapping unit can handle, seem to be.
1: Battalion 19 copy. Battalion 19, do you need any other units to pick us off to the house?
0: 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You're not going to need a toxic for now. Cancel at the house.
1: 19 copy. 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
3: 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It's coming from premise. Lifing fire alarm is going off.
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2: The call is coming. On scene?
3: That's affirmative. Fire alarm is going off. Negative on scene. 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
2: 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Thank you, everybody.

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1: Russell 19 to 19, guess. Yeah, can you go ahead and work your way to the Bravo side of the structure? 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Walking over, west side now, walking to.
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2: Well,
1: not that anybody closed it. Are you friends with my Park on Angel 107. I advised the caller advised security may have a key or made the call. I mean, with a key.

0: 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We clear the attack channel. Thank you.
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0: 4 Bravo seizure. 37 Foxtrot, injury, Tango 30.
1: Red 20 Bravo.
0: Tango Paris. 37 Foxtrot, Red 237, response injury at 3011 Northwest 36th Road. Park as a T officer safety on 23.
1: 2230.
0: 2230. Main. We have a CS on scene and rescue responder of reference subject. 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Tango 31.
1: Rescue.
0: Happy Rescue 4, you're responding to a 46-year-old female having a seizure. 2231.
1: Copy that. We're on 4th Street. Location right now.

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1: Thank you. Thank you. Thank you.
0: Thank you.
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0: 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Type 46 SQ 35 Rescue 54 End of Bay 5 End of 54 Ladder 35 SWAT 29 Support 29 Battalion 13 SQ 29 responding.
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0: Copy.
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3: 935. I'm arrival. Got two vehicles. Every vehicle is on its roof. We got people being extricated. TV is on scene. We're going to be in the back.
1: Hey,
0: Mel, should you come to the 24th
1: copy update?
0: Time for the copy.

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2: 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One is injured, the other one is upright.
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1: Now
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5: What resources do you need?
2: I'm assessing right now. We have one rescue on scene. I'm assessing if we need to have more patients. Come on, how much rescue do we have? Come to the store.
1: The total of two corrections to rescue. Sorry, call to command. 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
0: Acknowledging response to a vehicle accident, injuries. The caller disconnected when indicated that PD was on scene. 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

0: 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Occupants appearing in Rotori. Near damage, near RPDs on scene. Be advised, we're being canceled by near RPD. Show engine 70, rescue 70 available.
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0: 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The alarm was in trouble mode. The property management is on site, and a fire watch has been established.
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Attention Zone 44 A Alpha, Rescue 44, Engine 43, need to put 6 person at 7725 Southwest Street in Unit B Bravo. There are 3 out of perimeter. 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
1: 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Attention Zone 34, see Rescue 24. Wait for need person at 60 North 46 Avenue, Unit 4101, Building 6, 2250.
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0: 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I'm clearing the scene. 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
0: 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Known this address, called 911. We
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0: 63, engine 63, at 1, Battalion 52, responding to accident on the highway, I-95 northbound, Atlanta Boulevard south of, it's going to be 1 mile south of, 2259.
1: Northwest 9th Court, 2259.
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0: 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It's going to be a multicolored work truck spun out and ended on the shoulder. 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
2: Rescue people, go ahead.
0: Did you make patient contact?
2: I made contact with an individual at the house for the address that was given. There was no apartment. It was a single family residence. He stated that no one at that address called 911.
0: I copy. On call back to Brianna, she verified address, but she wants to cancel. The husband is okay now and wants to sleep.
2: That's good before copy. Level.
0: 2302. Patient's in a wheelchair outside in front.

I just wanted to wait to respond. Take good advice. Wall alive. You're talking out of one.

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1: 3-7.
0: Can I just be brought up? I was talking to dispatch on main channel. We're trying to get more details on the actual caller, if I'm seen or if this is credible or not.
1: Daniel, I'm just saying that the boyfriend is not seen. The caller is not on scene. They are attempting to get further at this time.
2: Engine 13, see if you can get a hold of the sender and see if they can see anything from where their location's at.
1: 3-7.

0: time before it was funny.
1: Right.
2: She's not far at all.
1: Go ahead.
2: She also not on board left.
1: Copy, there was no more left, please.
0: In front of Hotel Della, there's no one who matches the description you gave us. Do you have an exact location of where this person may be?
3: 05 November, fire alarm.
1: Thank you. So with Ty in a wheelchair by the entrance. Copy. Coming to your right.
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3: Zero nine.

0: this is about clear again. I heard the last line. Did you send it back over to my man?
1: Go ahead.
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1: 49.
3: Turn copy. How many calls did you get on this originally?
1: Maria, just wanted to confirm that you made contact with SWC. So we're able to check this area. So we have no further access. CMA's SWC for where?
4: We'll be on investigating. Stay
1: back in the room.
0: Thank God. 23. Rescue 44, I'm out the Cool Green with 1 Alpha.
1: 23. That's negative. It came from a third party. Their advisor's boyfriend is on scene with the. They're attempting to get his number. I'll switch over to dispatch. 1.
0: Check. There's a truck on the right shoulder, about a mile south of Cuffins, but there's nobody in the vehicle. Doesn't look like they hit a wall. We're going to keep going north.
1: Santa 14 copy en route. The 23-year-old male is conscious, having trouble breathing.
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5: Engine 13, 913. As of now, we're on scene with the caller's not on scene. They're saying something. Nice harbor unit, we see no one in the water. We're going to canvas you if we can give you any updates, find anything further.
3: With that, there's any copy of the rail here, sir.
1: First on our responding units, the caller is now advising that she jumped off the ledge at the double tree. Unknown location. Time.
2: Engine 501. 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
1: No, it's 4332. Yeah, that's affirmative. We're going to attempt, we just have a telephone number. We're going to attempt to line back ourselves. 330. Go ahead. Engine 55, we do have a visual on the launcher as there should. Go ahead and add EMS 55 in our call so that we can have access to the levee that are next to you. 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

0: 6:30 and my car was on at Interfire 5. The service call at 2140 Carson Road.
1: Two one shows some out to guard.
0: Copy. Engine 14 Cutter.
1: Copy, thank you.
0: 2250.
2: At the time that I seen it, and we have no answer in line to the caller. DOD Special Advisor said Daly is attempting to make contact with Ted at this time at Yacht 1.
1: Okay, locating it.
2: And not anything.

0: Mercedes team. This phone number or name.
1: That's it. The only thing we have to do is Tango Echo Delta. That's it.
0: So the name of the caller is.
1: That's affirmative.

Navy 1-2-104 into 104 dispatch of the accident at the Coast State 84 Navy Road, PD at the Cobb 2016.

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1: Rescue 104, check responding to engine 104, vehicle versus motorcyclist. Motorcyclist on floor, conscious and breathing. Involved in the accident of the blue Mercedes Benz, heading westbound, no additional at the moment, 2060.
2: To Gallery 1, to see if there is a climb to the last point.
3: Yeah,
0: not
3: checking.
0: Yeah, 2 engine 49, just stand by there. I'm trying to get our down feet.
4: Drop more westward.
3: I'll be enrolled to more west, 2317.
1: Fire come to 65.
4: Okay.
1: Just wanted to advise you of the call across your MDT. Rescue 104 engine 14 is assigned to a vehicle versus motorcyclist. The motorcyclist is currently on the floor, conscious, and moving at the state road 84 Davy Road. No additional.
0: Yeah, that's fine, copy. Be in
1: route. I acknowledge. 132.

0: Back on the side.
1: Go ahead.
0: 3FI is advising they're in contact with the caller at Sunrise Harbor.
1: Italian
0: 5-2. This is Italian 5-2 quarters, 2319.
1: Tried to update it that there was somebody at Sunrise Harbor right now. That she didn't jump off the bridge. It's on the north side of the bridge. We need her from Sunrise Harbor.
0: And
1: Otis.
0: Sunrise Harbor, Capital Base.
2: Yes, Major Park, 2319.
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0: completed.
1: Copy, race on intel male, laying on the side of the road, black male, nice and wearing white tank top. Unknown age, not conscious. Unknown breathing status, 2320. Okay. That's a negative.

0: Park and Rescue, say 3-2. Stress fire suppression unit.
1: Yes, we have a suppression unit.
0: Copy. Go ahead, 321.
2: Command for now, engine 30. 15.
3: King, guys.
2: Anything from your side?
3: Yeah, we're over here with PD, who's at Sunrise Harbor, on that northwest side of the ridge. Nothing as well. My boyfriend Teddy has two friends up here, and they know. No, I haven't heard anything further.
2: Okay, PD just got updated with somebody that the person go off.
0: Very nice. The rest of your name is Sunny Sunrise Boulevard, Sunset Strip, westbound.
2: Go off. Can you help us out with location?
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3: She jumped out in front of the Sunrise Harbor and is coming out to the ICW southbound under the bridge.

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2: Mission.
1: Subject. For arrival, one motorcyclist down, multiple vehicles, there's a lot of bystanders around. This is going to be West 24. Just one of Daly Road. We're going to be investigating.
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1: 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Boom 69 Delta, departure. Boom 69 Delta, rescue 69, responding to 6 person at 10120 Citrus Center Boulevard, Unit 375, 2326.
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5: Zone 1141, clear 114, responding to a fire alarm on 105 West First Drive, 1105 West Cypress Drive, 2328.
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3: 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We're going to go ahead and upgrade this station to alert.
7: 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Confirm the patient's age, male, female, in Glasgow and hospital.
3: 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We're going to go to fire com.
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3: Last call is going to be a 13 right now.
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8: We're down to 5, where are we?
7: Acknowledge, 2249.
1: Sorry, I thought it was high energy.
8: Mango.
1: Sorry, we have other families updating the call, saying that the female is a no signal 20. Initially, I advised that she may be holding onto the dogs and then it may be out of the water. I'm not sure how they're getting this information, though. It's going to be pretty nice.
8: We're actually with the boyfriend right now. She's currently texting him, so PD is in the process of getting a hold of her. So, obviously, this is not a fire rescue situation at this point. The crews are going to be packing up and going available shortly.
1: I'll copy that. Let me do 29.
8: Command for engine 13, you guys can clear. Rescue 13, I believe, is on the call. You can clear them, too.
1: I'll copy that. That team is copy.
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3: 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Excuse me.
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9: Rescue 9, I saw you in Ross. 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
1: Yeah, I'm in fire time. We're gonna clear fire rescue and terminate command function. This is PD matters. We're gonna continue.
2: I'll copy Air Lieutenant 13, 5049, Unit 49. I'll show you units available. I'm in fact, I'll just give me a channel at 2233.
0: That's the United Rebel.
3: Copy with the United Rebel, 2233. And just my side circle. Engine 5-5, we were only in contact with the boat that was in distress, and they know turn safely to the dock. You can advise after you see if they can cancel.
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0: 2235.
4: Hey, Nod, shall you respond to an assistant or flying a vehicle involving in four with airbags deployed from the crash was occurred. And it appears there's people talking in the background. It's an open 911 line. And it's an automated message advising the vehicle accident. No answer on callback to the actual 235.
3: Hey, Nod, you're responding to a secret 3299. They're buzzing with a 14-year-old male who's having a seizure on the side of the road. 23.
6: Rescue 232, we got tornado.
5: Julian, right?

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0: Home 44, 8 Alpha, suicidal person. I just a 300 meter accuracy. There is an inner and two outer perimeter officer safety that you can 2347. And rescue 34 Hill Utah State.
1: Engine 44.
0: Copy and route advised the caller attempted an hour ago taking 6 blood medications and access to other medications was away. Driver is Elisa Sambayu. And her 1020 is possibly 8020 Hampton Boulevard in Palm Beach. 2347.
1: Are we
0: going? Negative rescue 44 responded.
1: Copy.
0: Okay, 2348.
1: Rescue 44, we're going to stay at this station until 80 can advise.
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1: Go ahead.
0: Be advised, we're going to have a level 1 farm alert. You know, sure. Wherever, you know, we're out in time.
1: Copy, level 1 farm alert. From Mario Regional, 20 over there.
0: 244, so this is why. Staging, give me an additional PD.
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0: 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Me or Mark are in the actual trouble breathing. At 483. We are 70, I will rescue 70, dispatch a trouble breathing cut. 8911 Newmar Parkway, over 523, 0 4
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0: 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Press 98 in runway 6. There's going to be a black male wearing sandals, a tan and brown shirt, and beach shorts outside of the Wawa asking for rescue, but won't say why.
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This 90-year-old male contest. Any trouble breathing? 027.

0: Yes, sir, I'm responding.
1: I acknowledge you're responding to a shooting. PD's on scene of residence need to enter. They're going to have one patient, shooting victim that's in a wheelchair.

0: All right, sir. Fuel's available. This is Sis only.
1: Copy.
0: And if I go home.
1: Hang on.
0: Let's keep our men.
1: Go ahead.
0: Do you mind some chin? Do you mind some injuries?
1: Number 28, of course. Say dinner. Move the top for distance. Acknowledge. Number 29. 29.

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1: Everybody.
0: Fire Command Rescue 5-9.
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0: 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The PD's advised it's going to be a possible signal 7.
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1: Time, 10-0, that is it.

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1: 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Jennifer, go ahead.
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He's highly intoxicated, and he says he needs to be detoxed.

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1: 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They're advising safer. 445.
2: Rescue Senator Fargo.
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0: Frank and Andos. Call for dangerous. I'm responding to assault with injuries at Southwest 8th Court and Southwest 177th Way on Emerald Springs.
1: Right.
0: I'm traffic call 048.

0: Enfin, je vois.
1: Working on an insurance funding move. Caller that is permitted into trying to shoot him. Have a sick as a gun. Please, please forget to the Asian male. Crap, please have him wearing brown sweater, khaki pants, at sandals. CD has a call.
2: EMS are not available. Copy. We've circled all the entrances. We don't see anybody matching the description.
1: Acknowledged. I guess there's still landline because they said that you're by them.
2: Okay.

0: They're right at the turnaround. Just by time we start.
1: Copy.
2: Do you have a picture of a vehicle or where he is?
0: Stand by, I'll get that. He just last advised he needed to turn around. Copy arrival. Row 50.
3: Christy, not in Fargo.
0: Go ahead. Zone
3: 48
0: Alpha, I know
3: medical.
2: See it,
0: Danger,
3: or no?
0: Another time.
2: Copy.
0: 17 Southwest 7th Court, and there's an inner outer for officer safety using visual 51.
2: Roger 28.
0: Go ahead.
2: Speed advisor, we're heading back to the station from range in order to be out of service, decon.
0: Copy, 451.
4: You're on as well.
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2: Okay, we got to get there. Speed advising to cancel.
0: That's affirmative. He did that back in the cancel ratio. Here's the one.
4: What's your 261 copy?
0: That's a 269 hot call. 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
0: 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For the 269, go ahead.
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1: Cover the end road. 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The fan is all over the place with the story. 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You're approving. Where's the 269 Cheyenne route? And we're calling the hospital to find out if the call is legit. You're approving.

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Federal 54. She's 266, responsible for an overdose at 104 Public Court. Federal 54.

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1: What?
0: This is for guys on TV, cancel call. If needed, can you guys?
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3: Around Imperial 05.
4: They need fire rescue. And there is no additional information in the longer line.
3: Copy, you responding. The caller stating. Took mushrooms. It's an open line. You hear females screaming in the background. No further information. 055.

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1: Affirmative, Peters and Wilkins, one. Perfect, bye. Six six, respond to Hood Rescue 66, Twin Orbitals, Island Hill, or Rupert Court. Bomber 66.
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2: 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Still serving Royal West.
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1: Okay, available again.
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1: 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Advised to have had the pressure of oxygen 115.

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And the study responds with a transport request for a 69-year-old male, conscious and breathing. He has an aortic dissection. 1.6 hours

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2: 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Resting on the Dixie Highway side, right near the exit to the police station. DOE something.
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0: Acknowledge rescue 289. Show you responding to a 21-year-old male conscious and breathing, having chest pains. One day for ours.

34 Bravo domestic of injuries. Zone 7 over risk 34 engine 34 copy of domestic with injury 1105 Marion base. PD also has the call. 136.

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0: 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North 7 AT Lower 6278 Copy of Luminal Plain, West Commercial Boulevard, the state owned set up the CVS parking lot, check MDT reference from Ms. Hazard, 137. 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
0: 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It's abdominal pains. 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
1: 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I'll set you on.
3: 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Cancel rescue 78. Tell me responding in place now.
0: Gotcha. You're responding to the 37-year-old female. Survivor rescue is assault their reference abdominal pain. 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You can cancel.
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0: 157.
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100%. 100%. 100%. 100%. 100%. 100%. 100%. 100%. 100%. 100%. 100%. 100%. 100%. 100%. 100%. 100%. 100%. 100%. 100%. 100%. 100%. 100%. 100%. 100%. 100%. 100%. 100%. 100%. 100%.

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So 19 to 19, it is the outside fire. Pembroke Road, Oleander Drive. Pembroke Road, Oleander Drive. South side of Pembroke, 26.

0: That's the only one I could always ask for.
1: Copy that. 19 route. 19, I copy in route. We're getting updates from PD. They're saying to cancel our rescue. It was a small grass line. They requested cancel. Ranger 19, copy.
0: 19 is our call, just confirming they're canceling us.
1: That's affirmative. They gave us the call and now they're canceling. They said the unit was able to put the fire out. It was a small grass fire. He kicked it out with his foot.
0: Copy that. We're available in quarters, thank you.
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0: 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Engine 44 Sherry responding, it's going to be a 34 female conscious and breathing, which I expect. 165.
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0: 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Colored mom, has a lot of pain in the abdomen. 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

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It's going to be in room 428, bed 215.

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0: 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Once you go through it, it's going to be the first door to the left.

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0: 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They have their own paddocks.
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0: Copy, confirming that was truck 810.
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0: 17 IQ on RC 17, Crump 17, engine bay to Lieutenant 17, response to an accident on the highway on INS southbound Griffin Road, north of, switch over to TAC 4, TAC 4.

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1: 245. Rescue 5, that you're responding to an 81-year-old female, kind of been breathing with high blood pressure. Once a pass. 245.

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It is apartment.

Opening of the Roger 47. Opening came from a pendant. Now, something here, they're rising with different high blood pressure. 38.

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Copy route 254. I'll get to one fall on the floor. I'll receive it.

27 level, senior, 255. 27 Bravo, RC 27, respond to a seizure at 2301 Southwest 34. 255.

0: rescue 5-2. 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
0: Last unit.
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0: 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You're at 2.
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0: 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The only note advised the hospital. We're still waiting on updates.

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0: 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If I hear in the rooms.
2: 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You're responding to a caller requesting a list assist. 306.

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1: 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So, yeah, 17.
0: Queen 17, copy.
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0: 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Southwest University Drive, Southwest 45th Street. From now north of 323.
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0: 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They're going to be waking at the bus stop. First party, 42-year-old male, I'm just reading, 324.
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0: Depends on the patient.
1: Gavin. Yeah,

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1: Zoning.
0: Just around the west one, please.
1: 334.
2: 04, QB. Possibly northbound, north-south.
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1: Refuse 66 Charleston,
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2: Is this first party caller?
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0: 11, route 343. 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I advise that the fire alarm was going off. And if it's, I don't know if there's any claims.
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1: 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We're assigning to a toll reading at 2050 Palm Beach Court. For our 6-year-old female, my name is a deep breathing and severe asthma. 12 hours.

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0: also 38 Michael Heidick. Mr. Nieko with 58 Michael Heidick. 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It's a common resident call. 450.
1: Where are you at?
0: 38 to patient is an 18-year-old female, causes some breathing. Meet her in the lobby.
2: Steve.
0: Correction, 415.

Miller, nine to Riley Miller. Miller, nine to Lakeland, 39, respond to 7798 Northwest Court. There's a fire alarm, 460.

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0: 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It's going to be at 240 North West 14th Street, 430 North.
1: Rescue 6 on Tucker
0: Route. 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Came in via medical alarm service. They made contact with him. He is conscious and breathing.

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1: 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Do you have an apartment, sir?
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38 Oscar, 58 at the Triple Greenhouse, 1801 Dragon Road, 201 Dragon Road, response 11, 31, 503. The trouble breathing at 8201 Sterling Road, apartment 31, central dispatch 4.

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0: 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Pasa. This is on Alpha Rescue 30 from 520, responding 5200 Northwest 25th Street. 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

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Right, Delta, rescue 220, Quinn, 925.00 North Andrews Avenue. 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

0: 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It's going to be the city of Transit Center.
1: This is 39, copy. Do you have any more details about this call?
0: Oh, yeah, we have engine or motor fumes detected inside of the supervisor's office. Staff is among fumes inside.
1: Copy. Yeah, that's not copy.
0: 6:37.

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This is on 31 Delta, rescue 227, I'm dispatched with trouble reading on South State Road, 7 Brook Road, 632.

0: 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Switch over to dispatchy. 633.
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1: Copy, Rusty 227. Rusty is advising an asthma attack. He's in a red Camry, Walgreens, on the roadside, northbound lane, 634.
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1: Was on 5 Charlie, unknown vehicle. Zone 5 Charlie, rescue to the 0-4 response on unknown notable at North 24th Avenue and Lincoln, Lincoln Park. PD also has a call, 39.

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0: You're welcome. Sure and quarters, 640. Fire, come to Rescue 5. It's going to be for a Hispanic male. That is laying down with a bike on the floor. He is moving and it is hurt. He is in route, 640.
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0: 640.

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0: Go on.
2: Yeah, engine 30 of us, that it might have been the AC, that was powered up all night and circling into the, office. Engine had this at this time. We can say that I checked and make sure all units are over.
0: Cop, TAC, horse clear, 644.
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1: 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She fell, can't get up. 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

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Unit 3712.

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0: 7 9. She's injured.
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1: 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A 74, 101-year-old female that fell and is bleeding. 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

0: 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Zone 8 and Alpha Rescue 9, responding to a sick person, 12145 Pembroke Road, 12145 Pembroke Road. 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
0: Negative, that's Deputy 30. 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
1: 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Copy. 100 Western Road, 3100 Western Road. 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Response to 5600, Southwest 36th Street, 5600, West 36th Street. 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
1: 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Fifty-nine Foxtrot, working to an assist. 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
0: Copy that. We do have some slowdown traffic coming up.
1: Zone always smoke detector. 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
6: Yes. 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
2: 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And check your MDT for permits and hazard information.
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0: 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Can we call back to use another key? We're not getting in with a master at the time.
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2: 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His left arm is numb, and he's stuck in the balance. 289, responding to a phone 3-1201 Southwest 141 Avenue. Southwest, oh, thank you. Thank you, though. 202. 754. 754. 744.
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1: Hey, now the 227 is
2: Yeah,
1: 31 rescue 31 and half of 31 out of the restraining 758.
3: Okay, that's understand him. Be advised that the rapid stream at 107 Northwest Indian Terrace. Address is via phase 2, 758.
0: Can you mention on the address for the call run?
1: Sorry. If you need additional, contact the North Duty Officer. They're stating that he called 3 times, but this is the first call that was put in, and still unsure why it was a disreply. But you can make a line with the North Duty Officer.
2: That's my

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0: 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CPR in progress. 801.
1: It looks like it's about 4 or 5 parking spots up when you enter, and his is possibly on the west side of that building. Coming in from West Atlantic. It's an elderly male. It's an elderly male. Having a hard time speaking. Possibly speaks a different language.
2: And now, just receiving all 5 is for a 96-year-old male. Consciousness unknown, breathing status unknown. He was found on the floor, 802.
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3: 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Those are out from the start.
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1: Okay, these are totally different phone numbers, though. So, Rescue 58 is possibly going to be 550 Northwest 80th Terrace. 550 Northwest 80th Terrace. And then the apartment number, it says building 5, apartment number is 207. So this is the second call. Rescue 18 and it's going to be same call they're already on. You can cancel.
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1: 55. 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Reference 15 to 804.
2: Looks like the front desk called. They said the nurse gave them this information, so they're not on scene to tell us any type of updates about the patient.
4: Forty-five. Taking that call. 45
1: Long quarters.
4: 45 Long quarters.
1: 805.

0: Rescue 58, that was going to be the correct address, right? 550? 550, apartment 207. 10-4. And when, before we, you clear, I'm going to need to get his name to put it in CAD so you can research it again.
1: All right, can you repeat?
0: Before you clear, I want his full name so we can put it in the computer.
1: Hold it.
0: 805.
2: 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So 7 go passed out. 11th Northwest 28th Street 806.
0: Two 45, you're responding to say you're a female conscious and breathing, cold, dizzy, and having chest pains at 806.
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0: That's right. 45, Rescue 45, respond to 57, 48 Arthur Street, 5748 Arthur Street. Reference is domestic with entry. PD Walsh reading at 807.
3: EMS
0: 31,
3: yes.
0: EMS
3: 31. Is there any updated notes on physical injury?
0: Other than the subject complaining and smack falling out of his hand.
3: You must have one copy, PD advice.
0: Copy. Rescue 45, copy of all.
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0: 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There are 273 on scene, and FBI is on scene. Deputy 30.
1: That's negative. 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
0: Affirmative. Are you confirming rescue is not needed to respond?
1: That's affirmative. You can't tell him. I'm here with Rescue 73.
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0: 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I've been told building peers and paper, unit 402.
1: 811.
0: I'm very hungry. Probably mild. This patient slid out of it to the floor. Just need lift assist. There's going to be a firm slide for the view in your meeting out of the patient, 811.

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1: 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Three two five response 2026 pass 3 2 3 2 6 pass 3 4.

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1: 205 around.
0: 205 straight responding. It's a 68-year-old female conscious and breathing. Advised she fell and hit her head. Also be advised, check your MDT cluster safety hazard in the area. 814.
1: Okay, we're still waiting.
3: So you guys want to clear 232 when you're done, or do you want them to head back now?
1: Take that back to business.
3: 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If you guys are good, if you could head to the Pitt Stadium for another police.
4: 232.
0: H15. I wanted to respond to the classical injuries. 001 Southwest 6th Avenue. 001 Southwest 6th Avenue. 815.

0: Rookie runner 2012 is white Ford truck versus a red Impala. All subjects are out of the vehicle. 816.
1: Tornation Charlie, Tosca. 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Could be reference to Pascal, 816.
2: No,
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1: Pepper. 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She had passed out. 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It's up to you.
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0: 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I have it as an overdose with abnormal breathing, age 23. And now it's 23. 34-year-old male, not conscious, was agonal or ineffective breathing. 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Also be advised there is an officer safety for an outer location from DC. 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
0: 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I now have a cardiac arrest.

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1: Dive a lane, and it is a 34-year-old male who possibly overdosed. He's not still breathing. They don't know what he took.
0: Thank you.
1: Basement. It is apartment number 11.
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0: Engine 448, is that right?
1: Yes, they do. Acknowledge A25. A22, do let pass out. A25. Ten four, rescue 580, arrival request. A25. South 1161, 30th place. Engine 2, check your permit and hazard flags. 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
1: 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The 27th.
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1: And now it's 30. The Delta's at rescue 105. response has just been at 614 Northeast 8th Street, 614 Northeast 8th Street at the Point Laundry, 830. 830-

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0: 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They're en route. Is there a VOS engine responding?
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1: 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Cautious and breathing, having chest pain, not feeling well. He's in a parking lot of the Coin Laundry. 839.
0: 839.
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1: 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Dispatch 9, zone 33, Bravo, path 1871, Southwest 69 Avenue, 1871, Southwest 69 Avenue, 839.
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1: Can you dispatch a PD unit to a motor vehicle accident at 178 and Pines Boulevard? Control the on it. We're going to stop and assess. We'll update.
0: 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Which direction in the traffic?
1: Engine 33, fire come.
0: Engine 33.
1: Continue to be it. We're going to continue on. Vehicle involved, fire department personnel is already on scene.
0: Copy. What is the direction of traffic in the vehicle system? And on the shift 214, 843.
1: 78. And then two sedans. One fire department. One sedan.
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1: Yeah.

0: Engine and our problem. Just confirming I do have a rescue route.
1: That's where my rescue 6-9 are out.
0: Copy, thank you.
1: G46. I'm trying to say the Bravo 6 for assist.
2: I'm going to be out of service then.
1: Hang on, it's 847.
3: Rescue 6-9, copy in a row.
1: Ground failed. Russian post with injury. PD loss will be responding at 847.
3: 6-9, post in row.
1: So you're responding. Caller, if I legally might. And if she was physically affected by a staff member, she's had a pain to come out of rescue.
4: Everyone dismissed to confirm who was requesting fire rescue.
1: Yes, if I was requesting fire rescue, reference she's having pains.
4: Yeah, Mr. Young, copy.
1: Copy, show your rebel. Avery. So I'm 60 for Vecco, rescue 65, 112 West 92 Terrace, the Gardens, apartment 1501, 848. Rescue 65 and route 848. For a friend's mother-in-law who has dizziness, high blood on her little walk.
5: Is that 14 Alpha into 14 Battalion 17 is on an Alpha fire at 2501 Northwest 22 Route, 2501 Northwest 22nd Road, 848.
4: Guys, I'm seeing an office call.
5: Hey, not 349.
4: 34.
5: And I was in 14. It's a bushfire on the 8 line of people's home.
4: Good.
1: They call and say the trouble breathing. Patient's 83-year-old female, conscious of breathing.
4: Yeah.
1: 849.

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5: 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Thank you.
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4: 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It's coming in as a fire alarm general at 852.
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1: 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We're going to be attempting to reset.
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0: 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Roger, 14 Alpha, engine 3 to respond to outside fire at 2501 Northwest 22 Road, 2501 Northwest 22nd Road, 83.
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0: 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Go ahead, take a look, Pattern 37. Say, one. Response.
1: Hey, no, she's 32 REA, Flexible, Mutual A. I'm checking with the 957. No, I'm going to.
2: Quit 110, this is 14 out in reference to an outside fire. We worked on this 225 Southwest 22nd Road.
3: 854. 110, copy call. Make sure 957 has a call.
2: That's affirmative. Copy switching. Over to dispatch. 957.
0: Down one.
2: Engine focal vehicle down one. 825.
4: Two stories. My son is on us here.
2: A robbery investigating 855.
4: I got a few more miles down there.
2: Copies.
5: Reporting good.
2: You need a tag for this?
5: Yes, please.
2: I know. It'll be tag 5. West side.
4: 37 to affirmative.
2: 855.
0: County 57.
2: Quit 1 wanted to ensure that you were aware of the call that they're responding to. Dispatch 2 runs to an outside fire.
0: 3 on fire. Correct?
2: That's affirmative.
0: Yeah.
2: Affirmative. And it is all 5 inch 5 South Street 20013 Midtown Manor reference to a fire alarm at 8 to 0.

0: Engine 14, who's dispatching?
1: Engine 14, you're on dispatch 5. 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
2: I'm 572, Italian 37, are you on this air?
1: 57.
3: Rescue fighter business. You can just rescue you for this call. This is more of a assault than my call.
0: Structure, illegal.
2: Copy, yes, 110 should be coming over. Do you guys need, you need a rescue for another set of hands?
0: Oh, we should be good, we got knocked down right now. Engine 14 fire down, we got fire knocked down.
1: Copy, fire is not now. PDA's requesting no, there you go.
4: Cool, 110, I'm on TAC 5. 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
0: Engine 14, I got a water slide established, but I need you.
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1: 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It's an 8-year-old male, conscious of breathing, having a problem with sugar and feeling weak.
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1: 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Okay, now just put general fire alarm on 900.
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1: 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She's having stomach pain and lightheaded. She has a pacemaker and she's dilated.
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0: Zone 65 Hotel, Rescue 38, Rescue 68, Engine 65, Engine 38, Engine 86, Squad 86, Ladder 38, Battalion 65, Battalion 86, Destruction Fire, 91, 87, Magnolia Court, TAC 6, TAC 6, 910.
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1: 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Squad 86 on TAC 6.
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0: from the plan, you'll also be advised that the resident has been evacuated. 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
1: I'm pretty far off, just a person. Call 45 rest of 45 responding 58 of this West Park Road, 580 West Park Road, reference to the person at 913.
2: .8285 Sunrise Lakes Boulevard, building 40, apartment number 107, room 13.
3: Lazar, in effect.
0: Nothing.
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1: 45, so here, it's going to be reference of 3-year-old conscious breathing with knee pain. Okay, by checking it, empty well, has been in the area at 9-14.
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0: I think there's sandbar right here where I'm at. If I can get him out to the sandbar, maybe?
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1: 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There's on 14, Upper Rescue 37 Rosado, somewhat injuries at 173 Northwest 30 Avenue, 17430 Avenue, 916.
3: No family structure. Got nothing showing. We'll be investigating.
4: 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And that's the thing, confirming your station command.
3: That's where I'm going to wheel slider in, across the street.
4: 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Can I just have a copy?
3: 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Alarm was reset and open needed.
1: Okay. Okay, now it's not
0: what I'm saying, what if I take him to that sandbar right there to the left of you? How shallow is it? Like, I could literally drive him out like a cruise on kayaks. If it's shallow enough.
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8: 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Here, Southwest State Hospital, Versailles. 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
1: 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Some 19 Bravo vehicle accident.
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1: Line 25. 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
6: going to take that? Thank you.
1: Acknowledged.
0: First going on gone theme. We have a 2-car in VA. Moderate to heavy damage. We do have one male on the ground. Well. We'll be investigating.
1: McDonald's 926.
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4: 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I made an error. It's Jamie Hershey, Inspector 27. Or 37, I'm sorry.
3: There's no problem. Happy Inspector 23.
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0: Victor 3-10 arrival.
1: I know, it's not for that. This is the one we made the same.
2: Sure, off the west, one of Obelis.
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0: Rescue one
1: out. I acknowledge. Just heard some European male conscious in Marine Heaven. 945.

0: Rescue line. We actually have a walkout male sick person at the state. Can you dispatch another rescue to 150 also? At one, so 150, they're going to be en route now.
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1: Acknowledged. I need Bravo, testing. 98 Bravo, rescue, I've been responding to chest pain. 5643 Northwest 29th. 5643 Northwest 29th. Come Viva.
4: There's a woman for rescue 17. 157 Road, 150 Stone Road, resident of Sand Beach, unit 203, map 48.
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1: 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Hi, come to rescue 58. Did you copy the call?
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1: 5-5-8, copy. 9. You should be on dispatch 1. Correction, dispatch 2. I'll place you in route. Still at the hospital.
4: Female Austin breathing chest pains, 949.
8: Yeah, we went to 1050 Northwest 18th Drive. That is the correct address. It was a false alarm set up by people working. They said they've had problems in the past as well as the dispatch being to the wrong address. So they're going to try to call the alarm company and fix that.
1: Copy. We'll also communicate to the alarm company that the correct address is 1050 Northwest 18th Drive.
6: Sorry, this one's all
1: 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Yeah, it was 950.

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0: 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They did a punch needle to raise them. 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

0: 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QQ20, 2087, 20 Alpha, reference to an auto accident, 1001 West Oakland Boulevard at the Lowe's. Let's rescue 220, copy responding. It's a red Hyundai that backed into a gray CRV. The driver of the red Hyundai appears to be out of it. We'll be in Lowe's parking lot.
1: 27,
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3: This is a drill, this is a drill. 727, stop at Alpha Ramp, Alpha 1 Ramp, short strike on landing. I have an engine 1 engine tire with evacuation in progress. 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
0: Acknowledged.
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0: Copy, rescue 4. And what's the latest for equipment? 19. Copy. Advising the complaint in pain. No further at this time. 1019.
3: 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There's 2 supplying holders.
4: I have a 727 Alpha Wrap and 3 on fire. 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Truck 4, I need you to take care of engine number 30, as well as the evacuation. 9, I need you to position yourself at nose. Also need you to protect egress as well as the fuel fill.
0: Copy, show your route. 82-year-old male, constant breathing, right there in pain. 1020. Seventy-three Daisy Boulevard has been notified.
5: Page symbol on the unit command.
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5: Commander truck 9, I'm with the pilot. He's advising a possible fire in the rear galley. Possible fire in the rear galley. He's got 2 people unaccounted for, still on the plane. 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
6: Copy that. 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
4: 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So that has been taken care of.
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2: 1031, so you're responding. It's going to be a symptom of autism breathing. It's an electric wheelchair, have trouble breathing. 1032.

0: He's been off on domestic with injury. He's been off on rescue 5 in responding to domestic with injury. 2901 Glenwood, 2901 Wolf Islandwood, Unit 203, 1033. If you have it, copy. If you have it, copy. 1033.
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1: C7.
2: Rest 7, medical alarm was pulled accidentally. Subject has a complaint. There's no rescue, children.
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1: Sir, I think that is one and the same. It's the same address. It's the same. We just put out a comment. 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
1: BS have done seen waiting them if you still need it. They did not run. Yeah,
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3: 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It says she's in the elevator and they cannot get in the elevator. 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
3: 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And now this 1047.
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5: Pass, come so we could get everybody out so they could see the patient.
3: 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I'll show you back in quarters, 1047. Back on the ready for you.
5: If you don't see the Perry Chiefs, spot.
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5: Question for you, go ahead.
3: 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Did you want me to clear you at this time, or do you still need me to leave you on it?
5: Negative. I actually need you to tell me my location.
3: Refusal.

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1: 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Turn 50.
2: Storm 74, R Romeo, fire alarm. Storm 74, engine 74, respond 17 away, 17 away, reference to a fire alarm at 1051. Storm 5B, Bravo, fire alarm.
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1: Engine 74, sir, you're responding. They're rising. It's going to be at the East Tower roof elevator room reference to a fire alarm. They are advising they have construction going on at the building, so it was popping outside us.

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1: Engine here responding. It's going to be referenced to a fire alarm showing the wireless sensor for the hallway smoke detector at 1052.
2: Copy, correction, engine 5 and out. Thank you.
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2: 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Be advised, Planet Fire is here working on the piping system, and some water has evacuated from one of the pipes they're working on. Only need one engine to respond to stop remaining engines.
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2: 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So they need to go all the way to the side of the Hard Rock and then make their way around. 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
1: 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As the officer, they can out of this immediate vehicle.

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1: Jesse?
0: Do you have enough passengers back around? So I'm looking for you to go on into one of your stores, so I hit him where we entered at Southern Road and south of 2nd Avenue. PD-Ball, 756.
2: Wait for everybody to be done.
1: Yeah, no problem.

0: That's a 2-1 in a row.
1: Okay, well, this is a pedestrian versus a bicyclist. So, a vehicle versus a bicyclist. The vehicle is no longer here.
2: Give me 17. I need to call 1-0 to respond.
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2: Still has arrived.
1: 1058.
0: Back on engine 30. Yeah, pretty good.
1: The alarm's pretty close. Oh. Request that I cancel the version. It's dropped.
0: Copy, double.
1: 10-58.
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0: 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Officers to try to rescue in a 6-year-old. Responder fell passing off odd tutor on our 1 South Ocean Drive. This east side assisted living at 239, 1059.
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0: 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Are you available? 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
2: 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We'll be responding as written. 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
2: Please note the detail 1852852 is not an accident and then an injury. That's 26th Avenue at Lillivar, eastbound just east.
3: Hello, 2-7.
2: Hello, 2-7.

Down 59 Charlie, final. Down 59 Charlie, fire alarm, engine 59. Charlie, you respond to 2900 North Pine Island Road, 2900 North Pine Island Road, building 63. Zone 1, 1103.

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0: 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We had two vehicles just at the intersection down. One in the right-hand lane, the other one's up on the grass. Minor damage, be investigating.
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0: Zoning 9, Charlie Victor, resident scientific person at 850 Southwest 133 Terrace, 850 Southwest 133 Terrace, Kingsley Building, here's in Bravo 209, 106.
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2: 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I do have BS something else.
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2: 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You're responding for a 15-year-old female. 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Conscious, breathing, feeling faint, 1109.
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0: 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This is not 111 Alpha, rescue 111 respondent, fall injury. 1701 West Hillsborough Boulevard, 1701 West Hillsborough Boulevard, at the Bank of America, 1122.
1: Hey,
0: now it's just for a 60-year-old male, conscious and breathing, fell, and he's bleeding, 1120. 237, I'll show you right where Florida Medical.

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0: Negative, they are not.
3: You can show you one copy. Do we know if you have one on scene?
0: They went the first time. She's calling back now saying her rotary cuff is injured and she's afraid of her shadow and she's having chest pain.
3: You can show you one copy. We'll take rescue and route this SP as well.
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2: The alarm's been silent. I called the management company. 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
0: We're trying to speak. I have 1131.
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0: 1131.
1: We'll find
0: her own district, too. Hang on, 12-5. This is a 72-year-old male, conscious and breathing, having chest pain. 1131.
3: Alright, I'm just saying whenever you're on, whenever you're done, just let Jason know you're done.
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Zell 17 Hotel, Rescue 1, Clint 17, respond to unknown medical at 2661 East Marina Drive, 2661 East Marina Drive, 1135.

0: And I was doing good at. And I was 11:36.
1: 5-9.
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0: 95-year-old female. 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Ideally, does have a call that came in as an unknown medical. 11:30. 1086, copy. Engine 69, there's a fire alarm. 134 Northwest 108 Terrace. 134 Northwest 108 Terrace. 1136. 1136.
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1: Subject at this time are hostile towards deputies and have made threats to shoot law enforcement. 239.
5: 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Rescue 38 and route 1140, calls advisor, she is dizzy, her heart is racing, and she has shortness of breath, 43 year old female.

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0: Okay, repeat 228, trouble breathing 7570 Sterling Road, Colonial Village, Department 307-741. I acknowledge.
1: That's 228, 228 aware.
0: Okay, now this is for 7570 Sterling Road, Colonial Village, Unit 307, Sergeant Dispatch 4, 1146.

0: 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We'll advise shortly.
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1: That's going to be Memorial West.
0: Russian 107, Rock Memorial West, 145. It's coming in from the alarm company. It's a heat, smoke heat stairs. 11:45.
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0: We're getting an update. The alarm company advised me contact with resident, advised she is on site and there's no fire. She stated the alarm was called by cook.
3: 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We'll continue to confirm.
0: Platinum 46.
2: Plymouth flag. Dang. Thomas, black male.
4: Rescue 3, we'll show you responding something for a female conscious breathing. 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We're also advised to check empty people. 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

Very well. 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Patient fell and hurt their hip. Please be advised. Six flag, instantly. 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I'm 48.

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1: 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May I'm just breathing, nauseous, and difficulty speaking. 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

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The Burger King, and it is in a blue Ford Escape in Endicott Space. 67-year-old male conscious and having trouble breathing. 1152.

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3: I'm CDC 5 and 1159. 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

0: 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There are no hazards between a defective drain valve causing a water flow vent, water flow alarm, the 11th floor pressure system out, it'd be on fire watch, security system fire watch until further.
1: Copy, is it 12 o'clock? 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
2: Best check up.
1: 1201.
0: 1201. Fire on the rescue 245.
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1: 74, it's going to be reference to a 83-year-old female trouble breathing. You're going to find over to dispatch to.
4: There are radar balls checking your timer. Are you still in route to the hospital?
1: What's up?
0: 74 is on scene.
1: 74 on scene, 12, what's up?
2: That's correct. We're at the hospital.
4: Arrival hospital, 12-2.
1: I'm breathing, I'm trouble breathing. 12-2.
5: Yeah. Did Dr. Risk 18?
2: Correct, 18, ready.
5: Analyzer, 12-3.

0: 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Zone 69 Bravo, rescue 69, retrieve a sick person, 8180 Times Boulevard, 8180 Times Boulevard, out of our range, Smith, 12 off.
1: Okay.
0: And Archer, 1204. We're going to have these, a 53-year-old male, conscious of living. And I'm sure 205, 1204.

0: 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I have two more of these there. 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Thank you for allowing me to cancel. Santa Barbara.
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1: 7-11. Is an echo and on medical. 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

0: 5-1.
1: Okay, now the patient should be in the main building, the first peak building. They're not sure why I read you. They just told the call. So what?

0: Gracias. 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
1: y
0: now what's that? Do you have a rescue assigned to this call?
1: I have a rescue 5 in staging out of firefighter park.
0: Yeah.
1: You're welcome. 1209.
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3: One 11 copy. 3-8. Can you hear me for the rescue 65 call?
1: I didn't copy. Ed, did a which call?
3: Rescue 65 call.
1: Acknowledge, are you responding?
3: Yes, ma'am, you can show me around.

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1: Not available returning, 12-4. Check on 1 India, trouble breathing. 245 on the quarters, 12-4. India, SKU 232, injured 5, responded, trouble breathing at 1118 Southeast 5 Court, 1118 Southeast 5 Court, 12-4. You can respond over to dispatch 262. 45 MX, good person. 12-13. 13. Copy 232, 12-13. Model 45, rescue 45, respond to number 62nd Avenue, 600 North 62nd Avenue, reference to a sick person at 1213.
0: 245, copy, call.
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1: 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Also, they have a check-in. 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

Rescue 1, got an update. 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
0: 1-8, respond.
2: 98,
0: agree responding.
2: 1220. Rest of 10 responding. And
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2: Go ahead.
4: See if officer 10 is going to handle that thing, if not, put engine 10 on it.
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0: 10. 18's arrival.
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3: 60-year-old female.
0: This is breathing.
3: The call is in with the patient. Can confirm. Hey, now it's source 21. Source 21 is on 28. This is on 28 Hotel Rescue 228, Quint 28. Respond to chest pain at 80 Pine Island Road, 2580 Pine Island Road, Arbor Cooper City, unit 329.
0: Right, you did say it enough. Quite sure.
2: Acknowledge. For a 102-year-old female, name 421.

0: 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You can put me on that call if it's right. It's me responding.
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0: And I'm so sorry. 23. 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And J36 responding. 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And now the review by 1223. Call on copy responding, 1223.
2: 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Dispatch update on the patient status. We get the notes for our surgical.
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2: 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We can do the conscious level on breathing system, please.
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1: 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Engine 65 en route, 1225, 39 information, all of that. My son mother feels like she's passed out.

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2: In response to a fire alarm, 1350 North Federal, crossing North Ocean Boulevard, Marriott Residence, 35.
1: 37 Southwest 24th Street, Unit B, Bravo 25.
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2: Hey, now it's 435.
1: Trust you, keep down fire.
2: Go ahead.
1: We're not the ground general. We were in there 5 minutes ago.
2: Hey, now it's 435. Say available to 36. I've asked some other pools of two battle first. 1232.

0: Engine 11 dispatch. Did you say we're canceled from the call?
1: You said it was a false alarm, no help needed with reset. I said you're available.
0: Okay, thanks very much.
1: Okay, sir. Echo 37. It's on 37 Charlie fire alarm. It's on 37 Charlie engine 37 response. Echo 101 Northwest 47 Terry. 31 Northwest 47 Terry Cypress Chase. Before 37.
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0: 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Are you trying to reach 105?
1: Yes, are you still on the radio?
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1: Is that in quarters?
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0: 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So 84 echo, rescue 84, platform 84, possible cardiac arrest, 2800 Southwest 149 Avenue, home to suites, room 211, 1246.
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0: 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Now advising patient is breathing, possible fall injury with a massive injury, nothing further at the time.

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1: Takeoff 1246. Rescue 84, platform 84, callers now advising patient conscious, they're taking the breath, now advising 35-year-old female, not conscious, breathing syndrome. Rescue 84, platform 84, confirming patient is not breathing. Ready for Charlie, rescue 34, engine 34 responding to seizure, 6991 Southwest 20th Street, 6991 Southwest 20th Street, 447. I'm not sure, at one point they said possible fall injury with massive injury, but it doesn't indicate why they're saying that. They're now advising patient is not breathing. All right, receivers, it's still receiving, 12-8. Engine 34 will be responding. 1248. Rescue 91.
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0: 484
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0: 35,
1: be about the course range, 32. Need to give you mileage. Can you get it?
0: I'm sorry, repeat the transmission.
1: I need to give you mileage.
0: I'm ready when you are.
1: 143, 422.
0: 1318.

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0: Do you have a name attached to this? There is a pack sitting on the front step of this address.
1: The name of Nicole.
0: Well, then it's probably not, it's not going to be the 5601 Southwest 11th Street. There's a completely different name on the package in the door. And we just made contact with their Ring doorbell and they said they'd not call from this address.
1: Do you want to code it out, sir?
0: Copy, repeated.
1: 1319.
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0: 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Rescue 41, Rescue 18, Rescue 278, Engine 44, 234.78, Battalion 44, Battalion 15, you're responding to a residential fire at 1369 Hampton Boulevard, 136 Hampton Boulevard, trigger MDT purposes, 1323.
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0: 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We're also going to be the table four. 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
3: 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I don't have them.
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0: Aye, sir.
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0: Rescue 41, I have a patient for you. 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
0: 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There's fire in second floor, middle of the road, two-story, wood frame town hall. Fire has been extinguished, utility secure. Is underway, ladders, what is established, and ventilation ongoing.
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1: So 72 Charlie, edge 72, Rescue 59, respond to 4140 Northwest 96th. For hard problem, 1342.
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4: 57. We're doing an alarm testing at 5841 Northwest Main Street. 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
1: That's 5 Northwest 0 Street or 28?
4: 28.
1: Got it.
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2: 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I'm going to go to info later with the contact
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3: 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Pack board is clear. All you for written in any time. 34.
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4: Taylor, reference one over with CD1. We'll be responding at 1401. Discussion. 1401.
0: Battalion 345.
4: Battalion 44, go ahead.
0: You just got rescue 34 location. 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
4: 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SQ3 being dispatched to 1369 Hampton Boulevard. 1369 Hampton Boulevard. 1402.
1: 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Park 27. 1402.
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5: 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That's 281, engine 8, engine 281 are on special detail.
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5: 8
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6: 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And rescue going out of service. I said it was possible 81, but they're in engine 281. I know.
1: Okay,
6: knowledge.
1: And just continue back and forth, it's 1405.
3: They didn't say for sure.
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1: Home. 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
3: 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Can I go with a circle bar?
1: 1405. Matthew 6-1 around North Broward. 1405.
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0: 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Supposed to show up today, wasn't feeling well. 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
3: 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Accident with injuries, you're responding to I-95 southbound, Atlantic Boulevard north of I-95 southbound, Atlantic Boulevard north of 1412.
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2: Rescue 6-1, pass on.
1: Are you on the tech 14? Are you on there?

0: 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Electrocution.
1: District 3, time 5-2 is probably on me.
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0: Cover up, Sunday, Christmas 1-J. 1 Juliet, EMS 17, Rescue 205. Be advised, Ford out on the highway. Zone 6110 out on 5, stop on the it's industry 3, problem 6181, responding roofing calls at this time. Everybody's going to be in the lanes when the call is arriving. They have a checking. I'm at pass deployed.

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1: High Lodge is the same, one of the same vehicles.
0: One of the advisors on the Cadillac, the call device is going to be a Hyundai. Go off until they hit the wall, Arab Africa. And they're going to be a softly hold at the time.
1: Okay, that sounds like one of the same. Let's go ahead and keep the original call with the two engines respond.
0: And I'm going to have an interstate 3 class engine 103 in the call.
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5: Gray silver, with not out, up against median, heavy traffic, airbags deployed, well done.
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1: Go for this man.
0: Confirm, are you arrival?
1: Ma'am, we've been arriving for several minutes.
0: 1420.
1: 09 route.
0: Andrea, you responded to a male who was attempting suicide. Caller stated that he took a knife and locked himself in the bathroom. She hasn't been able to get inside the bathroom. PD does have the call.
1: That's just not fire. You can clear me from the call, man. So I've been on the engine. I've all
0: stuff. Copy, 1421.
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3: 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We have an Turkey. 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
1: Medication is not right. I have to be before and firearms removed. 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
1: 1428. Floyd? Yes, Mr. Go ahead. Requesting rescue 205. 1-2. Acknowledge 1429. One EMS 17, rescue 205, electric 230, Southeast 11th Terrace, Olsen Middle School, 1429.
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0: Clever for 20 B about we do not have an ETA for MHP. The unit is coming from I-75 on the phone.
1: Yes, sir. I'm
2: 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Rescue 7 route to which location? Copy, 1430.

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0: 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He's advising Great Center for information about that.
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1: Yeah, Llama 7.
0: Cooking.
1: 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There's no fire, no hazards.
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0: Echo, Robert Andrews. Echo, follow with Andrews. Rescue 36 responding to a fall with Andrews at 15 Northwest 79th Avenue. 7515 Northwest 79th Avenue, Wilmot, Garnier Section 211. Five County Battalion 15. 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

At Hyde Park Towers, apartment 403, we're on the specific person at 1500. Six 3 0 6, we're SC24, spot a secret zone, 1199 off the road highway at Walmart, 1501.

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1: 6-1. Copy 15-1. Camera was still to a male in front of the premise, devices in a lot of pain, 56-year-old male, conscious, breathing, still receiving. In her bottom, unable to pass through. Also coming from her rectum, 15-1.

Rescue 38 response, just means it's coming from an individual in front of your station at 6905 Southwest 45th Street. Whoever I see sitting down, he's going to be outside, so he's having a heart attack. He's in actually a white truck at the gate.

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1: 15. Bravo, Bravo Andrews. This is 6, reference to a test out calls on 73 Bravo 1, 15 at 14. Quinn 9, I put you on a call, test only, it's a test call.
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1: Negative, I'm Tilly from a response from the call taker. Sending them a message. It's going to be a 4-year-old female custom breathing.
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0: 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Echo, Rescue 58, you respond to a fall with injuries at 1675 North Pacific Avenue, 167 Northwest 68th Avenue, 1519.
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1: Do you have any update on injury on that?
0: They just said he's complaining of injury 7 at highest. What kind?
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Copy 1525. 37 respond to diabetic at 4300 North 36th Street. 4300 Northwest 363 at the bus stop in front of District 4. 1525.

0: Zone 39 Alpha, Quinn 39, respond to 1801 Northwest 59. Who's call? T for a premises hazard, direct. And it's advising fire rescue to enter the station with SCBAs due to possible environmental hazards. Please request an RPD response with fire rescue station possible Baker Act. 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
1: We're there.
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0: As a fire risk cruise entered EAs due to environmental hazards, Sunrise PD has been requested. Zone 59 Hotel, risk 59, respond on medical 3910, Northwest 87 Ave. There's no landline with a Spanish-speaking caller for 28.

Rest 39, this has been upgraded to a fall injury of a male with an injured back. They're still updated. Little 57 Bravo, Parliament.

0: is now 75 out from rescue 75, 75. Respond to pass out at 2041 North Street, 2041 North East 2 Street, 1530. Get phone again.
1: 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Cell 57 Bravo, Quinn 57 responds to Las Vistas, 3501 Inverary Drive, for a fire alarm. Attempt call back, 1530.
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4: Zone 6302, rescue 63, engine 6302. The responding shooting. 332 Southwest 2nd Avenue, 332 Southwest 2nd Avenue, in front of complex, MDC for permit hazard, 1532.
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3: Dispatch 23 Alpha, engine 23, response to fire alarm at 2400 Southwest 32nd Terrace, 30 Southwest 42 Terrace, 1533.
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8: Where
9: is Alpha? 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Alarm is in the right way, progress. We're not testing.
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1: Where's Fireman?
0: We're gonna have one level one adult male 500 Bravo General. We'll arrive on the route.
1: Can I be?

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1: So 59 Foxtrot heading.
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1: Mr. Susan, there is 4 units at this address. Can you do a call back to get a letter? Never mind. We got a patient complaint.
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1: 72 is riding. 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He's in the driveway.
0: Five,
1: two, zero, around Holy Cross.

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0: A female caller is now advising she feels like she may pass on. She's 72 years old. May send a second rescue, you want to advise?
1: I'll advise.
0: 50-45.
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0: Attention, that 102 Delta, pass out. It's on 102 Delta, rescue 102, engine 102, respond to pass out at 4908 Northern Way, 4908 Northeast 2-way, 1548. Sorry,
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0: 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Zone 1142, rescue 630, Quint 114. 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
2: Yeah, and Bravo, sick person. 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

0: to the 60-year-old female conscious and breathing. She's looking at Bell, 1555.
1: Rescue 75 is routed to North Park. Correction, Boca.
0: And I'll rescue 75, 1555.

0: Don't get hurt with injuries. Someone says that Sierra arrested 6529 school fraud with injuries, 1890 South University Drive, 1890 South University Drive at the hospital, 655. Do I come to rescue an open?
1: Go ahead.
0: The patient is currently inside of the facility with the employee hauling it in, and the gun is inside his vehicle in the parking lot.
2: 657 Ralph.
1: We're at copy. So we'll just allow PD to arrive with us and advise us to enter.
0: Copy. So you know, we're trying to... Rex 6-5, you're off to the Costco. The front concession stand could be a 55-year-old female conscious and breathing that's just on letter.

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0: 263, pardon.
1: Rescue 263, acknowledge 1557. 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
2: Single unit.
1: Acknowledge 14, I'll show you bed owners. Rescue 14. The female who died in my frame, 1058.

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1: 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Available course, thank you.
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1: Yeah, I'm checking dash 93 to the hospital.
0: Yeah, sorry, go to the hospital.
1: Copy.

0: 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Show us available, ALS Viva.
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1: Dispatch, a response for alert 2. Going to be running my 10 left, Airbus A321, fumes in the cabin. It's going to be Echo 4. Units en route and arrival on monitor TAC 11, please.
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3: 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The first one, it's just going to be a lift of this. Second patient's going to be the color. That's going to be a patient refusal. So it's available.
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0: We're going to say a few TRC 232, engine 10, engine 2, unit 206. Take short 9-4-8-10, half minutes, 17-8. Platform refuse, squad 3-2, battalion 10, battalion 6, battalion 17, chief, and respond. That's alert 2. DL 44150 Southwest 12 Terrace Unit Stage with Echo 4 on right arrival on it. Second level.
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0: 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I see one of 17 going.
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0: Copy, sir. 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
5: 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We can respond. 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
1: 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Mel Conjigan, he has a colostomy bag. 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
4: 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Back to my wings. Phone 142, first pass out. 15. We're getting. To Rescue 53, just wanted to refer to that pass at 3100 Southwest 10th Street, 310 Southwest 10th Street. It's going to be at Marquardt, 1600.
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8: All right, so then Johnson Street and Knights Road, maybe a minor. There's been not many injuries, but they are waiting for PD. Were they already to the call?
4: Yes, they have the call. They're working, holding the whole incident, so all they use the title on it. So holding for the first available.
8: Copy, I will let the party know. Thank you.
4: Copy.
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0: 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I think we're about 10 minutes out. I'll give you an update on the ground.
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1: Person 1614. 1614. Question 4, go ahead. 4, not area. Return that caller, Cat's leaving you, Captain Rescue
0: 11. 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
0: 1614.
3: 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We're going to respond to Miramar Park Lane, Southwest 172. Miramar Southwest 172 Avenue, reference to an accident with injuries.
4: 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I'm going to go ahead and take this over to the channel first. 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
0: Copy, turn the time 84 as well. 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
7: Somebody is responding on that. We have an accident with injuries in zone 100 B Bravo, Miramar Parkway, Southwest 72nd Avenue. We have Risky 100 and 100 Risky to be back. Everybody is going to be a black Honda, rear line versus a red Mazda, living on the injury at this time. Engine 100 is going to see a lot in 2 wheels with moderate damage, will divide. And now it's 217. Rescue 98, copy arrival, 617. 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
0: Copy to Italian 6. Italian 17, did you? Okay. 2075 Bravo, commercial structure fire. In service headquarters. 1519. I come to the time. EMS 31. Wait, who? Yes.

0: Current exit active domestic call. Couple is fighting and screaming. Nothing about injuries. Can I have daily advice?
1: Yeah, I'm just copying my opinion, please.
0: 1619.
2: 426, I run 3.
0: Copy.
3: 266, I'm out. 675.
0: 15.
2: 913, sorry.
0: 1620.
4: Jim 4 is en route, we're on attack 5.
0: 1620.
2: That's 32 en route, attack 5.
0: 1620.
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0: Coming.
5: 32 on attack 5.
0: 1620.
4: We're going to be available patient refusal. You can put us on that fire in 75.
0: I know. This is only 10-5.
4: Copy.
6: The door off the car. We have 200 PLS patients.
0: I know. This is 214-16-1. Copy me a reference. The fire on the roof. Copy, I'm going to have vice possible worker on the roof. At the beginning, it says that a guy and a plastic were on fire. We're still attempting to get further. It appears that we're getting multiple calls on this. JD Bell passed the call, 1621.
4: Rescue force,
0: run. First before call, you're responding, 1624.
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0: 1624.
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0: Rest of the survival team, thanks. Rest of the survival
2: team. We're up to a fall injury. 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
0: Parkinson Rescue 114. Come around, 1624.
2: 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The patient is a 94-year-old female constant breathing.

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2: Your 4 engine 75, is that the island house?
0: Negative. It's Opal Towers West. The building is under renovation right now.
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0: Don't see flames right now, but I do have smoke coming from the roof area.
1: Acknowledge.
0: That's fine, we're making our way to the roof area.
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5: Okay, we'll probably relocate into 31 232 up there here shortly. I'm just waiting an update on that to actually see if they have an active fire.
0: Acknowledge. Rescue 17.
7: Go ahead.
0: I don't apologize, it's the time to work.
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1: 7-5, go.
0: We made it to the roof now. Any updates?
1: Yeah, we're on the roof. We have roof material on there. Trying to stretch lines with all this rigging up here.
0: Copy that, just from the ferries and tying to the roof area.
1: Yeah, so right now it is.
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1: They're on it, yeah, connect to threat scene.
0: Command to 75, okay. The two coming over the same high rise setup. What other resources do you need up there right now?
1: Right now, I can just use manpower.
0: Alright, we got engine 1-2 going up there. I'll send platform 1-2 up as well.
1: I'm going to do copy. Head to the roof.
0: I'm going to bring some tools up there.
5: Canal
1: 1632.
4: Rescue 1, Route 1 Lot. 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
0: Command. Yeah, go ahead.
4: Yes, from Hunter, are we turning this as a working fire?
0: Yes, affirmative. We're going to call it a working fire and go ahead and start a second alarm and get a handle on this fire.
4: Copy, starting a second alarm, 23.

0: Just don't pull them off on bids, so you use some mutual aid as well.
1: Okay, knowledge.
2: Smoke Sky, they're riding east of the 1020, and they're requesting that you respond out to the area to check it out. Also, be advised, Deerfield is currently working a fire in their area, so it may become.
1: Engine 20, please, thank you.
2: You're welcome, 1034.
1: 6-8, probably arrival, 1634.
0: SC6, just go ahead and stand by for now.
3: Roger.
4: Rescue 4 to command.
5: Command go.
4: Yeah, this is Rescue 4. Rescue 111, we could use some assignments. We're hooked up to the standby here. We're ready to go up to the floor below or to the roof to help it.
5: Yeah, we're. The top floor, rescue 4, rescue 111, and just start checking the floors and make sure we don't have smoke working its way down to the residential floors.
1: Check into command.
4: And it's 7-5, I've got a knockdown.
5: Copy, got a knockdown. Okay, I can cancel the second alarm.
4: Yeah, affirmative, you can cancel the second from the side. Right down the middle. I can work around the back side with the flames out right now.
5: All right, copy that. Command, go ahead and cancel the second alarm. You can cancel any other responding battalions.
1: I copy, sir. Canceling the second alarm and any other responding. It's 1635.
4: Good. You can try command, release the attack channel. 100 will be remaining on the main channel. All units will be canceled.
1: From the command acting 100 main, all other units are available. The alarm attack will turn to clear all other units of the main channel. Risk 84 is currently available. 8-100 of the main channel because it's available on main. 6-6.
4: Any pressure up here, we don't need to charge the fan pipe right now.
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4: Copy. And short command, you want us to shut down the water supply to the building and the fan pipe.
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5: Copy that. 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
1: So, unit 10 Southwest 7th Street, 6810 Southwest 7th Street, Village of Margate, the North Singapore, check the MPT for permits as a flag, 16-7.
0: Elevator up.
5: Okay. I'm sorry, what was that last request?
0: So here's the driver engineer for elevator off, or spare person for elevator off.
6: Next floor.
1: Rescue Bravo, copy en route to a patient bleeding 1638.
5: Copy. You have an elevator key.
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5: Come here, Bill.
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5: May I go?
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8: Fire command.
5: May I go?
8: Yes, sir, but you're 20 minutes into your working fire.
5: Copy. Command to engine 7-5, can we call fire out at this time?
6: Yeah, if you can call for out, we're going to extend one more length out so we can do some overhaul. And then you're going to need to check the 10th floor to see how water going through the roof. This was a lot of roofing wheel that was burning.
5: Copy. We got units starting at the top floor and working their way down, checking right now. Right now, also, we have a report of a haze on the 10th floor.
6: Yeah, I believe what you're going to end up with is probably residual water flowing down to some of those southern units.
5: Yeah, I copy that. I'm at 17 to come in. Hey, I've received a page from Firecom to clear. Just confirm, anybody continue to the going to clear. Sorry, what unit was this? EMS-17. Keep it clear. We got it knocked out. I don't know if I was just roofing material.
8: Ah.
6: 1541. Thank you, Rival.
8: Copy, Rival. 1541.
3: Rescue Arrival.
8: Rescue Arrival. 1541. 24 Honor. You're responding to East Atlantic Boulevard North Highway, East Atlantic Boulevard North Delaware Highway, just east of MDC for price hazards.
5: As well, there are roofing materials that was on fire on the subman, so we're checking for smoke also. Right.
8: Copy, Rival.
9: Rescue 39, put us in that cardiac arrest. Have another rescue with the assault.
4: Oh, we're on the second floor, so I'll let you.
8: There was a 911 hang up from here.
10: Rescue 7, copy, careful.
4: Rescue 47, copy.
8: 7181 Coolidge, 3781 Coolidge. For the unknown medical at 1647.
5: We're just checking to make sure we don't have any smoke or water on the floors below. Copy that.
8: It says it's via language line. It was Spanish speaker advisor. The location occupant is not responding. They're knocking on the window. The vehicle is running.
4: You must have a long copy. Is this on the runway?
8: I'm sorry, I didn't copy your last. Can you realize?
4: You must have a long copy. Is this at a residence on the road?
8: I believe it's in front of the residence. The vehicle is either in the driveway or on the road in front of the residence.
4: You must have a long copy.
8: Zone 31, Tunnel 31 in November, fall with injuries. Tunnel 31, rescue 231, Tunnel 31 on 6 Fillmore Street, 310 6 Fillmore, reference to a fall with injuries at 1643. Rescue 45, running nearby, there is a subject in a white vehicle in front of the location, not responding, they're knocking on the window. The vehicle is running, they believe the subject is either sleeping or passed out. It's been there for the past 20 to 30 minutes. Tunnel 31 in November, accident with injuries.
10: 31 is going to handle.
8: 31. I'm getting an accident with injuries in your phone. In your zone, you want to handle the fall with injuries or are you going to take the accident?

0: Hang down, it's 16.4.
1: Ninety two to command. Rescue 29 is on the way up.
2: Obviously.
3: I'll hit the rest of them then. I don't see anything else.
0: They're calling back now saying that they want fire rescue.
4: From order two, are the EC units still energized?
2: Yes. Yes, we still have power to AC units. I'm looking for disconnect up here.
4: Each unit should have a service dispatch box located close to the unit.
3: We do have that on each unit. But it would be nice to get it disconnected prior to that.
5: I see everyone's going to handle it.
0: Copy, thank you.
4: For the building.
3: Yeah, we have some of these units that burned and melted.
6: All right, just letting go for you guys, clear. Thank you.
5: Copy,
6: over.
7: Fire has been transmitted for Zone 25 Bravo at 11:50 Hillsborough Mount. 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Fire calm clear, 1646.
3: Service disconnect is off.
4: Okay, that doesn't make any sense. Go ahead and shut down the ones for the ACs, and then we'll wait for engine 75 to report.
3: Now that just kicked on the generator, so see if they have power.
4: Right, any way of shutting the generator off, position it to off position, can kick on.
7: Thank you for feeding. Affirmative, coming from the elevator company, advising unknown if anyone is inside. They're unable to make any contact with anyone. Unknown which floor the elevator is up on.
8: Oh, they have a bad sensor in that elevator car that we are trying to work on, but we're good.
7: Copy.
8: When you're through the call, just give me a quick call, please. 10-4.
0: Rescue 45. It's pretty promising, 6-7.
9: On the floor below, I'm going to leave my guys here and go take a look at that.
4: 6, just repeat that last. I'm sorry.
9: I'm going to leave my guys at the elevator, and I'm going to go with the lobby to check on it. Definitely get like a power it off.
4: Yeah, copy that. See if you can help assist in figuring out this mess with the electric to the AC units.
8: Arrest before you, command.
4: Command, go.
8: Yes, we've also killed all the power to the elevators as well. Right now we have no elevators.
4: Okay, we're going to have to deal with that for now until we can figure out a way to isolate these AC units that are burned up.
0: Custody 78, copy, 1648.
4: All right, copy that. Command to rescue 4.
8: Activity monitor. We're checking for injuries. So far.
0: Cover two vehicles with an arrest in front.
8: Negative. Sign 111 is below me.
4: I thought that it was any use up for you to have that, do any monitoring.
8: Thank you.
10: Rest 111, we didn't have smoke on the ninth floor. We're putting up the exit dialer out. Who seems mighty?
4: Hi, copy that. Commander Parker, you can cancel TRT, just pull Tasman on scene, and use it for some monitoring as always.
11: Copy that. TRT units, copy, clear.
4: TRT units, show us more available.
11: Copy.
12: Jim Ford, I come in.
4: Jim Ford, right?
12: Just to give you a heads up, I have everything set off in the electric room. I have turned the generator on. The only thing I have turned back on was the fire pump.
4: I copy the engine 75. Can you tell if the units are energized on the roof?
13: Class 102 command, all units are off on roof.
4: All right, copy that. Are we able to do anything with the disconnects, and are they too burnt up to do anything about?
12: You're not going to be able to get to the disconnects right now. There's too much damage up here. So they're going to have to leave them off until you can get the electricians and the inspectors up here before you start energizing anything.
4: All right, copy that. Main thing is we've got the power secure. Copy that.
12: Copy. We've got a blanket of foam. There's no smoke anymore. Fire's completely out. So we're just waiting to make sure everything's complete.
4: Correct.
13: Platform 102 back command. We actually do and still have some units that are energized here.
4: All right, copy that. I don't know what to say. If Engine Horse reporting all the powers are shut off, I don't know where we're getting power from.
10: And 4-4 copy quarters 1651.
12: Turn off the wall building.
4: Turn off the water?
12: They can stop pumping through the stanite.
4: Oh, copy that.
0: Alpha, you want me to shut down the water to the standpipe?
12: Correct, yes.
4: Okay, Engine 4, we're going to have to do a little search in and see if there's maybe a secondary power room.
11: Yeah.
4: Is there the maintenance guy on scene yet for the building?
12: Not that I've seen.
4: Command the engine, rescue 66.
9: This is
4: who was it that you said you had? You were, there was going to walk into the generator room?
9: The front desk person at the lobby. I'm with them now by the elevators.
4: I'm sorry, what is his position at the building?
9: Night security.
4: See if you can get in touch with someone for the building that has knowledge of the building for the electrical shops. Command Engine 4, do some exploring and see if there's a meter room somewhere. I'm getting power to the roof somehow.
12: Copy, I am.
4: Command Farcom.
11: Command, go ahead.
12: Engine 75, command.
4: Do you have FPL respond to this location? Copy that.
12: And it's on 5 minutes.
4: Good.
12: Yeah, if you've shut down a generator and all through the building, your fire support pump will not give us water up here because we're above the 10th floor. Hillsborough Mile does not have enough pressure to get up here, so you may have to stay standby for the time being anyway.
4: All right, copy that. Commander, Engine 4 Alpha.
0: Hey,
4: Did you copy the part of continuing with the pressure building? We do not have part one.
0: Copy, I'll
4: start
0: it up.
3: Yeah, I think it's 7-5 here. We don't need water at this time, but just leave it connected for the time being. We got foam on this thing, fire's out, but if we're going to need in any near future, let's leave it connected at this time.
4: Copy that. We'll stand by with all the connections. Thanks, Warren.
8: Ranger, Fire Command, just to give you a heads up, fire pump is the only thing that's still running in that room.
4: Copy that.
8: Okay, and if that's the case, we'll be okay. I just thought they should have all for also.
14: And y'all just not sure if he's injured or not.
8: I'm dealing.
14: Hey, now this is 1655.
15: Could be currently bunked out. They're going to make their way up to the 3 flattery for you.
4: Yeah, copy that. So far, I've got reports on 4, 9, and 10.
13: Class 1, what's your command?
4: Tango.
13: Can somebody get the keys out of the Knox box and come to the roof so we can get into this machine room up here?
0: What's my signal 1652. Happy, thank you. You're welcome.
4: Command, go ahead.
10: We only have 4 and 9 for, if you need to send on a roof, we can go up there, otherwise, we'll be heading back down.
4: Commander, last unit, you were muffled in a group.
0: Just for a few moments, we cleared the, 10-4 and the, 9-4. And let's say the, systems on the roof, we'll be, heading back down.
14: Rescue 61 and route to Boca Raton.
16: So I'm 30 out, please.
15: How's it
4: going? Can
15: I go? You want to still trying to locate the power shut off of AC in the roof?
4: Yeah, if you can assist with that, this is, a mystery on why we have everything disconnected yet we still have power on the roof. That'd be appreciated.
15: Copy that.
10: Our first, I found a red and unresponsive on the ground outside his home. No clothes on. I need entry to the home and I need them out here.
0: Copy 6867.
4: Alright, copy.
14: One or two available. 232 should be moving up to 1-2 zone as well. I'm not sure if they're here for yet. Have 8-3-2.
13: We can get them down there and shut them off.
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0: I'm
9: not 1658. 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
8: Engine 4, go.
9: Are you still by the generator?
3: 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There's no other electrical that comes in this building except for that room.
9: Copy. He's going to take me down there to the facility room.
3: Do you want me to meet you by the electrical room?
9: That's affirmative.
17: Yeah, 4 copy.
9: Copy.
0: Angel, are you available? 1659.
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2: Yeah, go ahead.
3: All right, we got to find the meter for every floor. Apartment 20.
0: Battalion 17 to command.
2: Yeah, go ahead.
0: Other than TRT units, do you need any additional coverage in 102 zone?
1: Do you have that in the area?
2: If you have any unit that can move up and cover.
0: Okay, copy.
2: Is your last transmission?
3: Looks like the AC units over apartments 13 through 20 on every floor. So we need to do 115 through 20, 213 through 20, and so on.
2: All right. I saw the air conditioning van is still on site. I'm going to try to call phone number that's located on the side and see if I can get anybody to pick up.
3: Copy. We very well may need to hit every apartment and air breaker on the inside.
0: Okay, great. And TRT as well, correct?
1: Negative. They were clear from the fire, but they weren't putting the move up status.
0: Okay, move them up to the 102 zone, please.
1: Acknowledge.
2: Are the apartments open, or is everything all up?
3: I don't know, on the roof.
2: I'll copy that. Thank you.
4: Express the 30 for copy.
5: Page 30 for copy, sir.
1: Okay.
3: Where else? Copy.
5: Where were we requested to move up?
1: That's the apartment of the Deerfield.
6: We turned off the extra power system. The circuit breaker up here on the first floor and on. And that's all.
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6: Only other circuit breakers that the generator said there are.
7: 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We're going to have to go floor to floor from apartment 10 to 20 and shut off their AC breaker inside the apartment itself.
6: Copy.
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1: I'll try to get one.
2: 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Put it on the floors.
3: Copy. We're on 8 and 9 as well.
2: Copy.
3: That's affirmative. They're all clear.
1: Yeah, that's 31 here.
3: Yeah, that's 31 copy.
1: Mm-hmm. Ranger, that's 3102. But I had 2, engine 32, and Ricky 232, going 102. Attention is down at 37 Foxtrot, unknown medical. This is down 37 Foxtrot, rescue 237, engine 37 responded. Northwest 243-1704. This is down 37 Foxtrot, rescue 37 responded, unknown medical 3099, okay, road 7 at the Walgreens 1706.
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4: Called injury, you're responding to 193 South 3rd Street, 193 Southwood Street, Lake Ridge Town Homes, apartment 193, 1706.
6: 263, acknowledged.
4: 263, acknowledged, call 1706.
5: I copy that.
8: That's 3-8, I'll go ahead.
0: You got another one on you?
8: Can you repeat that?
0: You bring another in or a flathead up here?
7: Right now you have engine 75, engine 102, and yourself up on the roof.
9: Right now it's just me and engine 75. Engine 102 went down to 10 floors and started looking at the AC shut off.
5: I copy that. I was just trying to hit one of you guys. So, copy, engine 102 is working on it. Engine
10: 23. Yeah, it is in there. Is that correct? The call tech gave the call to Fort Lauderdale Fire as well. They weren't late to respond out there. The call was supposed to be originally. Copy that.
9: Kevin,
5: air conditioners on the roof.
6: Okay, God, where's the engine 102? Are they on the roof still?
7: They left. They go down the 10th floor. They're going to start looking for these on the affected air handlers and have to shut off at the apartments since we can't seem to find the shut-offs anywhere else.
6: Copy, copy, Chief. I may contact with you.
11: 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I have a building representative. Individual 4 has their own meter from FPL. We have to go to each individual floor to shut off our AC. All right,
5: copy that.
3: 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Every floor has deadbolted meter rooms.
11: 17 Alpha, I am with the building representative. I'm trying to get Johnson Keith to have access to all the meter rooms.
7: Command A, Philip Bumrup is going to get you a key for the meter rooms. The key will be cut off the water. 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
7: 392.
12: We're all clear on the Sawgrass. Sunrise to Oakland. Show us on southbound. We're going to have this hold on.
7: I have not found it, 1710.
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5: Engine 4, go ahead.
7: Okay, I believe I turned the power on to the elevator and someone check.
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11: 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I will be taking off the power. I'm in individual room.
5: All right, copy that. We see driver engineer Wright from 12 Alpha.
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0: Copy.
2: Command to engine fire.
0: Seven, five, go.
2: Are you saying you need de-energized? Are they shut off yet?
3: I don't believe so. You know, they all have a disconnect up here, but they're mixed up. You can't tell what's what. So some of them are running, some of them aren't. Some of the disconnect burned. So if there's no way of shutting them all off, well,
2: I will. Units are going, engine 102 and engine 23 are going 4x4 to the meter rooms, shutting things down. So, hoping that's going to do it.
3: Yeah, copy, because these things are so old, cycle, but the ones that we can actually make out, really, we don't need off. The ones that we can't make out are the ones that are burnt. Those are the ones we need to have positively de-energized. So we may need to get building inspectors. We're going to need inspectors here. Definitely building inspectors.
2: I've got a building official that's on site, and then I've got a request into FP&L to come here. If worse comes to worse, we're just going to kill the power.
3: Yeah, copy. It's only a small number that we're going to need off, possibly 8, 10 at the most.
2: I'm sorry, what was the count of total units?
3: Yeah, we're looking at 810 to 820 we're going to need disconnected.
1: River Extension, 4110, River Extension, recovery for rest of Hollywood, 17.
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5: 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Rescue 37 or out to MC.
1: After rescue 37, let me confirm, I will be notified of this. Five to Battalion 17.
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6: 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I'll have to check with command, battalion 102. 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
1: 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Saw sounding 4 being Bravo, all with injuries. Correction, vehicle fire.
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0: 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Show you responding at 1720. Really unresponsive. He was coming in on Ken.
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2: I copy. This is a key from Hazmat 17 Alpha. We're on the
0: 10th floor. They're saying they don't have gas stations. I don't have anything else yet.
3: 1721.
0: 7 is going to be behind the gas station. It's just that vehicle fire. 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

0: Zone 45, Rescue 5, Engine 5, Rescue 33, Hazmat 31, Engine 31, Battalion 74, Responder 70, 71, Wilson Street, 7071, Wilson, last call last week at 1722.
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0: G5.
1: 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Is it 27? 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
5: Thank you. 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
0: 7225. 1725. Rescue 102, you respond to the email she's requesting for the paramedics. I'm not going to advise. The lady sounded confused. 1725. They were going to the gas leak. Rescue 205, 7071 Wilson Street. They're going to be on tech 4.
3: 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Returning. 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
0: 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Rescue 3 have copy. They were canceled.
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0: I have rescue 31 going to a call 6381 Johnson Street. 74 is going to an abdominal pain 6560 Liberty Street.
6: The fire is your city. 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
0: You're welcome.
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6: Have my 31 quarters.
0: Have my 1 available in quarters.
1: Yeah, I'm going to try to lose some insurance.
6: All right, copy that. I'll call Engine 32 and let them know if they get a couple of units in the city, they can head over to 106. Thanks.
1: Right now, I'm going to do a free up because we're still trying to isolate the power to these units on the roof. So it's a real mess trying to get these AC units on. 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
6: Okay, I gotcha. Let me go to clients.
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7: Okay, cool.
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5: 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There should be no power to those AC units on the roof.
1: Copy. Was that engine supporting the power cut to the roof?
5: We're working our way down right now.
1: All right, copy. 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
8: 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I'm at these units now. All of them are off at this time.
1: Okay, well, stay up there because we need to re-energize the rest of the building and make sure that there's not a problem with that. So we get elevators and lights back in service. Just stand by until we get there re-energized.
5: We should be in the building that we're going to have power against all individual units from floors 2 have been turned off.
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1: Managers work.
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1: go ahead and energize the building.
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9: Platform 2, go ahead.
1: You did see a repeater up there. Hillsboro TV is not a repeater and we've got it shut down. Can you tell if it was down during the fire or see it anywhere up there?
8: There are two eight towers up here or rooms that have their equipment in it. They're not near the fire, so they wouldn't have been damaged by the fire. And we have not shutting down or touched any of that equipment.
1: Copy that, maybe when we re-energize the building, it'll come back up. Thank you.
7: May come back with the homeowner. False alarm. Insurance available.
0: Here.
7: And the elevator.
1: We have power back to the lobby and elevators. 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
1: Okay, building is being re-energized. Do you have any AC come back on up there?
8: The ones that we needed to be secured are secured. We don't have power tools.
1: Copy that. Is there anything else we need to do on the roof?

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1: 1737.
2: Negative. Just breaking down what we have up here.
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2: Yeah, we're going to need a couple of other crews up here. We got a long bunch of hose, and so we're going to need at least two more crews.
3: 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I'll send engine 4 up and rescue 111.

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2: So,
1: come in, Rescue 66.
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1: You guys can come out and bring down.
3: Copy. What time did you reset the elevators for now?
1: That task is accomplished. You can come outside and bring down. Get some water to rehab.
0: 1735.

0: 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The cause of eyes and she was her 11-year-old son, male named Gabriel Jr. He's amazing. He is alone at the dad's house. He has 103 fever and he's hungry.
1: 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It was pushed on accident.
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1: 80-year-old male, unstable head, angina, conscious breathing.
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5: 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Respond to 6304 Buchanan Street, 6304 Buchanan Street, reference to a residential 1741.
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5: To 601 North 63rd Avenue, 601 North 63rd Avenue, Risky Trailer Park, an electrical hazard at 1742.
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7: Progress 3343.
2: Battalion 71.
8: This structure fire is on deck 2, correct?
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8: I'm trying to get on the track. Let's have two engines respond to structure fire, code 3. The third engine can respond to the call at 63.
9: Good. Question for you. When you were disconnecting the power in the meter room, was it specifically for C unit or was it shutting down the entire?
7: No, it looks like the entire floor was shut down by hazmat 17 Alpha.
3: Copy. And head over to the fire.
10: But now, this confirms that you're showing engine 40 canceled, correct?
5: Correct. You told me to send the third engine to the 63rd Avenue, engine 31, engine 5 is going to the residential fire in Buchanan. Engine 105 is responding to the electrical for 1 North 63 Ave.
10: All right, thank you.
8: That sounds like a bad number.
4: Go ahead.
8: Yeah, we're trying to modify this response because we're having additional calls from Midnight 1 to same. So, we're having 35 Engine 31 respond to just report structure fires to all of the units.
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0: I need Equine 9, respond for a fall, no injury, 1300 Northeast 50th Court, Department 314. To the Grimby Chief, 1749.
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0: Copy, sir, you're on scene with Intel 45. 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
0: Rescue 289, you've received notification. He has had the call. 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
1: 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Pass the negative.
0: How's that 1700?
1: I have the 1700 level 1755.

Delta 9 Alpha, rescue 3959, battalion 39, EMS 39, response to the strip and University Drive, accident with injuries, northbound, just south of 1756.

0: EMS did not respond.
1: Responding behind the Tucson, a white Kia Soul in the left lane, northbound to south. You have a pregnant female in white Kia, 1757.

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1: Hey man, go ahead.
0: 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The dining room zone 12. 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
2: For the notes on the call, just says that an intoxicated male driver ran over traffic signs. 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I'm trying to get further.
1: 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So, just any further alarms until I give you the all clear.
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3: This is this one, man.
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3: 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We have. You still need us?
1: 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You're in
3: 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Lieutenant dispatch to.
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1: 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Go ahead and clear and go back to zone. 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
1: We're going to clear Momento.
2: No problem.
0: Cool, Keith. Is that, you know who had that last?
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2: And now it's 8-9.
0: 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He'd be in the lobby. That's too long to the building.
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0: 1-4-1, come in. Unless you need us. Hey, as soon as you're able to go available. Thank you.

0: Phone mic.
1: Yeah, suicide.
2: Rescue 44 arrival at once.
3: Rescue 44 copy arrival, 1809.
0: Team Fred.
4: Engines are fully available. There's no hazard. 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
3: Survey 1 will have 1810.
0: Go ahead.
4: Proceeding.
0: Zachary, PD does have the call. The call from Hillsboro PD is very trying to make threats to cut her lungs out.
5: I'm going to say the 4-5 is on the lead. You have to get one.
0: I'll try to get one.

0: Brooklyn.com. It's sitting in the station. Tried Philadelphia.
1: That's affirmative.
0: Did the caller say something?
2: Rescue 237 available for Bravo. What if I back his home?
1: I know, it's 1811. Same thing by putting a knife up in her. Oh, that would be nice.
3: I'm in the protocol.
1: Go ahead, sir.
3: All right, panel has a reset. It's open for 5 minutes, so any additional alarms that come in, you can notify us. I'm going to command, and you can release that panel.
1: I know the command has terminated command at this time, and we're using the TAC channel. All units be advised at this time, TAC 5.
3: All of the electricians, air conditioning and building officials are all on site, and everything has been turned over to them.
1: I know it, sir. All units be advised, and TAC 5 will hear units, please go to your main channel, 1812.
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1: Go ahead.
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0: 88-year-old female complaining of chest pain. She's conscious and breathing. She's in a memory care unit, 1812.
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0: And I'm just review 37, 1813. 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

0: I'm saying 55, one angel, one of three. Your son is 55. Your male, not conscious. He is breathing. They want you to come through the back door in 16.
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2: 27
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2: 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You're 103.
0: And I'll 1816. 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
3: 1817. 872. Drive. In line, the female says they are in space 265. She smells smoke back by the restrooms. She does not see smoke or flames.
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2: Agent 60 Bravo.
3: Acknowledges reference to people summit on the 17th floor. It's elevator number 3 for building C. Charlie. Mm-hmm. Agent.
2: Agent 60, can you just all confirm we had a previous call on the same floor? And is there a person that can just confirm that?
3: Acknowledge.

0: especially for trouble breathing. Notice Lake Golf, respiratory signature responding to trouble breathing at 712 Northwest 66 Terrace, 7012 Northwest 66 Terrace, 1819.
1: 136, we'll respond to the rescue.
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2: 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You 227-8727, unknown medical aid, 3321 Southwest 56th Avenue, 3321 Southwest 56th Avenue, Unit 1, 1820.
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1: And now in 11-18-20. Rescue 227, I'm getting an update that this is either a cardiac arrest or a pass out. 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
2: 227, copy. We've got an update going to the internet.
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2: Yeah, the 9380... Sorry, Lee Boulevard is showing as building 116 in the CAD. I don't know what this building S Sierra ref is.
0: Receiving a raise.
1: Master Department, we have voice on the place on
0: Copy.

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2: I just want to. It's on 14, that's going to 46. Found a fire alarm 2730 north of 14th, 4 unit 2, 1834.

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1: I still have an air rocket to 500.
0: Cop reference to the patient with high blood pressure. Andrew 24, I'll show you this.
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0: What?

0: 45 shot shot domestic with injuries. 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
2: 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Trump 65 Charlie, that's 265 assigned to a 6 1 1 4 5 Boulevard, 1 1 4 5 4 Rexmore Boulevard, 8 2 8 3.

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2: 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PD is en route. Are you on scene?
0: On scene. I'm on the I just wanted to see he's been very aggressive.
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0: Our pressure is on 111 Avenue, Wallinger. It's on 111 Oak Road, 11 respond injury at West Hillsboro Boulevard, Military Trail, West Hillsboro Boulevard, North Military Trail, if not, Missouri, K Kilo, 1840.
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5: 220 is running. 15. Where is D9? We're clear on Holy Cross. I just wanted to be closer to that call. Did you cancel 220 and put us on that call?
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0: 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Just let Taylor bring the status and conscious level.
1: CMS 31 is advising 58-year-old male not conscious, breathing status uncertain at this time. Now I'm not responding.
0: 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This is the same one, so I'm going to
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0: 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Maitero.
1: And the first time responding.
0: You're out of 1901, it's for an elevator at Chapman, 9050 Boulevard. Someone near the Apollo is not on scene. She's advising there is someone stuck in the elevator, unknown which, and not any occupants. No further. And there's an analysis of safety from this hazard. There may be conclusive.
2: One A Alpha, rescue 72, respond code 1, permission 19 on scene, diabetic, correction, 6750 Southwest 27 Court, 1901.
1: One 58.
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2: Deerfield Beach Health and Rehab, reference cardiac arrest, Montana 3.
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3: 205 copy, 1903. 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
2: Hey, that's a response 66-year-old female, not conscious, not breathing. CPR is in progress, 1904.
0: 205 route.
3: Copy, rescue 205, you're en route. The patient fell and bleeding from the head. More than 50. It's 134 and 87-year-old female, conscious and breathing, fell off the bed, bleeding from the head, 1904.
0: 205.
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0: Zone 6304, trouble breathing. Zone 6304, rescue 63, responding to a trouble breathing at 400 North Flagler Avenue, unit 702. We have a direct premise flag hit of Rodriguez Martinez Diaz, white male, date of birth 9/15/1968, height is 5'6", brown eyes, black hair. RPO filed in reference to subject making suicidal threats. Subject had access to forearm, which was already seized. Paper outer leg. 1909.
1: Rescue
0: 63, top call, 10.

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0: 145 Alpha, that person. Zone 45 Alpha, rescue 45, respond to a sick person at 414 Briarwood Circle for unit 414, 1912. Rescue 45, copy 1913.
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Rescue 86. Just confirm the calls. The Country Club and Nova and Sable Pond are both far apart from each other. Just confirm which location it is.

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0: Track has been removed. 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
3: 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We have a visual. It's going to be on Pine Ridge Drive, north of Nova Drive.

0: 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Where stable plot metrics is.
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1: 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I think the people rang the wrong bell. 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
2: Zone 74, Papa. Vehicle 5. Zone 74, Papa, engine 74, responsible vehicle fire at 95 southbound, exit 20, north of at Hollywood Boulevard, 1941.
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0: fire come to engine 5 copy, respond with engine 74 to a vehicle fire at I-95 southbound exit 20 north of at Hollywood Boulevard, 19.
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2: Res 4, go ahead.
1: Can you give me the details on my call?
2: I was advising that they're not able to open a room door and there's a baby locked inside, a 1 month, 1 year old female.
1: Copy. Rescue 4 is going to take that for the engine. They're aware. Those are fine.
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2: 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So you're being dispatched to 2129 Southwest 17th Circle. 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
1: 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Confirming this is flight 9, not 87.
0: I'm sorry, you're correct. 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
1: Hang on, that's 75, 19-1. I want it to November fall, no injury. 89 Echo Circle. 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

0: He was around.
1: I acknowledge you want someone from Park to call me who's advising that fire alarm is going off. Sir, can we see the permit hazard in the area? 1954.
0: Anyone, is this from a caller or a alarm company?
1: It's coming from a private caller. Just checking your status. Are you timed out?
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1: Can you acknowledge my state?
0: Can you see if we can make landline in the general area?
1: Copy, stand by, just one.

0: Sorry, come to Rescue 63.
1: 63, go.
0: You timed out. Can you advise your status, please?
1: Quarters.
0: Copy, quarters. 8 o'clock.
1: 100 hours.